were you singing with Spandau Ballet, This Much Is True? Yes, it's a little after 2 o'clock. Oh, almost my Pahuana time. I am Sweetie Picaro. Time to stargaze with Miles Smith.

0: easy. Oh, to sing along with me on 92.3 KSSK. Me being Sweetie Picaro. Yeah, I sing with all of Hawaii's feel-good favorites of yesterday and today. We have all good stuff. That's why real easy to sing. You know what you're going to be singing with next? Ekolu, Stuck on You. Oh, that's a good one. Adele, Setting Fire to the Rain. Mariah Carey, Dream Lover. And of course, Benson Boone, who's going to be at our iHeartRadio Music Festival. And you have a chance to win that tickets coming up at 5 p.m. Right now, I would like to congratulate our KSSK Coach of the Week presented by Spectrum. Congratulations to the boys football coach over at McKinley High School, Adam Aya, and he'll be receiving a medal and prize pack courtesy of Spectrum and KSSK. And if you would like to nominate an ILH or OIA coach, email us at KSSKcoachoftheweek@gmail.com. Let us know why they deserve to be recognized. Once again, congratulations to Adam Aya of McKinley High School, boys football coach. More feel-good favorites standing by.
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Mahalo nui Frangina with me, sweetie Picaro, on this Aloha Monday. Time to set fire to the rain with Adele.

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0: Bruno Mars on 92.3 KSSK. Mahalo nui for hanging out with me. Sweetie Picard on this Aloha Monday. It is my Paohana time. I am truly grateful for each and every one of you. I got to send a shout out to the Burnett Ohana because it was Auntie Cookie Burnett's celebration of life over the weekend, but I missed it because I was at all my events. Love and deepest condolence to the entire Ohana. I'm good friends with Roy and Cheryl Burnett, so sending you lots of love. It is my Paohana time, and my positive messages of the day is it's a beautiful day to be alive, to be grateful, and to choose joy. Life is short, so love one another often and never take your time for granted. And as we wrap up today, because it's my Paohana time, remember that Monday is not something we simply have to go through. It's another opportunity to begin again. New beginnings, fresh possibilities, new blessings, and another chance to make a difference in someone's life. So leave today's stress behind, take a deep breath, hug your loved ones a little tighter, and carry aloha with you wherever you go. Choose kindness, gratitude, and joy. You decide what kind of energy you bring to the world. Ahui ho. Manama pono. Take care of each other. Happy Aloha Monday. John Matthews up next.
1: From the KSSK News Center, I'm Mandy Suganuma. Iran launched retaliatory strikes at American forces in the Middle East yesterday. The weekend skirmishes started with CENTCOM saying Iranian units had been observed preparing to deploy rockets with mines into the Strait of Hormuz. It was the first escalation in more than a month. The Hawaii Supreme Court says Tommy Waters cannot seek a third consecutive city council term. Justices issued the decision Friday in a 3-2 ruling and ordered Trevor Ozawa and Tara Malia Gregory to advance to the November 3rd general election. Justices found Water was elected to two consecutive four-year terms, regardless of how long he served. And the Salvation Army is providing meals to Hilo residents still without power. Hurricane Lala left over 200 people at one apartment complex without electricity for 2 weeks. The organization has already distributed more than 5,000 meals and food boxes. From the KSSK News Center, I'm Mandy Suganuma.
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for the day, Dr. John Matthews, standing by. Ahoy ho, my lumapone will take care of each other. Here's Nikki French, total eclipse of the heart. The sweet one, she's out.

Absolutely no better way to spend the rest of the Monday workday than with you. It's beautiful out, too. Can't wait to get out of work. 92.3 KSSK, Hawaii's feel-good favorites from yesterday and today. John Matthews here. A trip for two to Vegas coming up this afternoon. And plenty of feel-good favorites.

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0: Kid Laroi and Justin Bieber and Stay on 92.3 KSSK, Hawaii's feel-good favorites from yesterday and today, and we'll keep them coming as you get through the rest of your Monday workday. I'm Chad Matthews, Rachel Platten, Sam Smith, and more straight ahead.
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1: Hawaii's feel-good favorites from yesterday and today, 92.3 KSSK. I know you haven't given up yet on going to Vegas to see our iHeartRadio Music Festival. We got another trip for you coming up at 5 o'clock. Stick around, play with us. It could be you heading off to Vegas in just a couple weeks.

0: Sam Smith and Normani dancing with a stranger on 92.3 KSSK, Hawaii's feel-good favorites from yesterday and today with Judd Matthews. And was going through social media, and all of a sudden I started seeing a couple of clips of this from the weekend. Olivia Rodrigo did her first ever music festival. It's called the Daisy Chain Fields Festival, something like that, in Southern California. The reason why it popped up is because she had a couple of guests join her. First of all, she had Alanis Morissette come on and sing with her. Plus, also, Sarah McLachlan.
1: This is for you, Daddy.
0: And then the surprise at the end, Olivia Rodrigo and Stevie Nicks together. And the crowd went nuts. They sang this song.

0: Taylor and I Knew It, I Knew You on 92.3 KSSK, Hawaii's feel-good favorites from yesterday and today. Chad Matthews here. A beautiful afternoon. Let's get you home safe and sound. Devin Hennessy getting settled right now in the Starkey's Auto Repair Traffic Center. He'll have everything you need to know for the drive home. It's KSSK 10-minute traffic beginning in just a bit. And Louis Capaldi kicking off another hour of feel-good favorites and our Pauhana Party next.
1: From the KSSK News Center, I'm Andy Suganuma. At least two people are dead and over a dozen others missing after flash flooding hit the Grand Canyon. A man's body was recovered along the Colorado River, although it's unclear when or where the second body was found. Officials say the flooding damaged a key water pipeline serving tourists. Weather officials say Tropical Storm Lowell could become a hurricane, but likely poses no threat to Hawaii. As of last night, Lowell had winds of 50 miles per hour, about 900 miles southeast of Hilo. Forecasters expect the storm to become a hurricane by tonight or tomorrow and should pass south of the state later this week. And state officials say Lala has highlighted the need for more community resilience hubs. The hubs are community-led and coordinate food, supplies, and emergency training. By being pre-activated, programs like Elepaio Social Services and Vibrant Hawaii can begin aid within hours, not days. From the KSSK News Center, I'm Andy Suganuma.
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0: to kick off your Monday Pauhana Party here on 92.3 KSSK, Hawaii's feel-good favorites from yesterday and today. And Jeb Matthews ready to drive home with you. No doubts coming. A little magic spread next. And right now, for the first time this afternoon, from the Starkey's Auto Repair Traffic Center, it's Devin Hennessy. KSSK 10-minute traffic. What's happening?
1: Aloha. Good afternoon. We got a little bit of slowing on each one eastbound, as you might expect, heading through the Middle Street Merge and all the way out to Punahou. Right now, about a 25 or 30-minute journey, all told. And then westbound's looking great. A little crowding going past the Poly at most. And then Hickam Curve's where it's going to slow down for you. A few brake lights will stay in front of you until you get through Pearl City and past H2. If you're taking Wanalua, that's going to slow down right around Tripler. About 30 or 40 minutes to get all the way past Waipahu at the moment from Middle Street. And then heading up the Leeward Shore through Nanakuli. No slowing once you get past Black Rocks, but from the end of H1 up to there, it's going to be a little bit slow. And up on the North Shore, things are looking great. A little looky-loo slow going past Lanaiakea is all, and Mid-Island's in great shape, too. I'm Devin Hennessy with your traffic.

0: no doubt. It's on the 500 party on 92.3 KSSK, Hawaii's feel-good favorites from yesterday and today. Welcome in. 500 party rolls on. I'm Chad Matthews. Coming up at 5 o'clock, your next and final chance for today to win a trip for two to Vegas to see our iHeartRadio Music Festival. 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We can't wait to get our iHeartRadio Music Festival off the ground mid-September. Right now, from the Starkey's Auto Repair Traffic Center, it's Devin Hennessy with KSSK 10-Minute Traffic.
1: Aloha and good afternoon. Pretty reliable backup on H1 eastbound through the Middle Street Merge and out to Punahou. Still clocking in at about 25 minutes or less. It's looking good on the westbound side of H1 as well. Just running freely till you get to about Radford on H1. And then it's going to be the usual stop and go slow all the way through Pearl City through the Hullabah Merge. Right now, Kamehameha is looking okay through Pearl Harbor, but we do have a crash reported near the stadium, slowing down things just a little bit through the merge with Moanalua. Up over the Ko'olau, it's all in great shape for you. Back and forth from the windward side with no issue. Regular Makai bound slowing through Olamana and also south into Waimanalo. I'm Devin Hennessy with your traffic.
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0: Dean on the Pauhana Party on 92.3 KSSK, Hawaii's feel-good favorites from yesterday and today. Maroon 5 just seconds away after our latest look at KSSK 10-minute traffic. Here comes Devin.
1: Aloha. Good afternoon. Don't worry. Monday is almost over. We just got to get through a little commute here. Hope you had a good day, but a couple of brake lights are going to be in the way if you're heading H1 eastbound from Nimitz to Punahou. Got about a 25-minute ride from the airport, and westbound from the airport, looking about another 25 minutes to make it through Pearl City and past H2. Just a typical backup through the Halawa Merge at the moment, but there's a crash near the stadium on Kamehameha before you reach Moanalua, so keep an eye out for that. Up and over the Kola, everything's looking great. Full speed both directions. A little slowing in the usual spots out there. North Shore is looking great. Going past Laniakea with almost no looky-loo slowing at the moment, and through Mid-Island, things are moving pretty well, too. Heading up the Leeward Shore from the end of H1 up to Nanakuli, you can expect a few brake lights as well. I'm Devin Hennessy with your traffic.

0: Kings this afternoon on a beautiful Monday with Wade in Your Water on your Pahana Party on 92.3 KSSK, Hawaii's feel-good favorites from yesterday and today, and more coming from the police and Miley Cyrus after Devin Hennessy from the Starkey's Auto Repair Traffic Center. It's KSSK 10-Minute Traffic.
1: Aloha, good afternoon. Monday's cutting us a little bit of a break. Things are looking kind of light out there, but we did have a report of a crash on Kamehameha near the stadium as you approach Moanalua. A little bit of an activity there, but not backing folks up too much. Westbound through the Hualava Merge is only going to cost you about 35 minutes if you're taking Moanalua or H1 through the Merge and all the way out past H2 from Middle Street. Eastbound through Middle Street and all the way to Punahou is only going to cost about 30 minutes or more. Over the Ko'olau, everything's looking great. And Makai bound slowing from Castle Junction into Kailua just a little bit there. Looks like a crash just past Kapa'a Kori might slow down things just a little bit. It's backed up a little bit into Hairpin. I'm Devin Hennessy with your traffic.

0: Hands all by herself. Miley Cyrus and Flowers on the Pauhana Party on 92.3 KSSK, Hawaii's feel-good favorites from yesterday and today. Jad Matthews with you for the drive home, and coming up right at the top of the hour, it's your latest chance to go to Vegas. Keep trying. We're going to go all through the rest of the week. Keep trying. Every chance you get to go to Vegas to see our iHeartRadio Music Festival with BTS, Benson Boone, the Goo Goo Dolls, and so much more. Smashing Pumpkins just announced it's going to be a packed two nights in Vegas. You can see it all. Play with us coming up right at the top of the hour, right now. From the Starkey's Auto Repair Traffic Center, it's Devin Hennessy and KSSK 10-Minute Traffic.
1: Good afternoon. Right now we're looking at some slowing heading past the stadium on Kamehameha. There was a crash reported there earlier before you meet up with Moanalua, but doesn't look terrible. Not too bad at all, actually, through Pearl Harbor either. And then if you're heading westbound through the Halawa Merge on H1, it's not going to slow down until you get past Hickam Curve. Moanalua doesn't slow down until Tripler. There was a report of a crash on H3 heading into the Halawa Merge as well, but that doesn't seem to be doing much damage either. However, there is a backup on H3 heading Kaneohe bound due to a crash not far from the tunnels, and you're going to see a little bit of a delay there. If you take the Like Like or the Poly, no delay at all. Heading eastbound across town to Mitsutapu, that's about a 25-minute ride, and up on the North Shore, everything's looking great as it is mid-island. Up the leeward shore, just the regular slowing up to Nanakuli. I'm Devin Hennessy with your traffic.
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0: Don't Cry. Party or Pile Hot a Party this afternoon on 92.3 KSSK. Hawaii's feel-good favorites from yesterday and today, and the station that sends you to Vegas to see our iHeartRadio Music Festival. The keyword you need is coming right at the top of the hour, 5 o'clock. Stick around and play with us. LL next. Devin Hennessy now. It's KSSK 10-Minute Traffic.
1: Aloha, good afternoon. If you're heading windward, take the Like Like or the Poly. H3 is backing up big time due to a crash in the tunnel. Looks like 25 or 30 minutes or more to get through at the moment if you are getting through. H1 eastbound through town from Nimitz to Punahou is only about 25 minutes, and westbound's running clean till you make it to Hickam Curve. From there all the way through Pearl City, everything's running fine. Usual slow and go here and there. But if you're on Kamehameha leaving Pearl Harbor, going past the stadium, there's a crash right there before you meet Moanalua, and that's going to be causing just a little bit of safety slowing as you go by, but no big delays, thankfully. Up the leeward shore, regular slowing from the end of H1 up to Nanakuli until you get just past Black Rocks, to be specific. Mid-Island's looking great, and so is the North Shore. I'm Devin Hennessy with your traffic.

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0: Monday, the Pile Hunter Party with awesome music. Michael Jackson to start the 5 o'clock hour on 92.3 KSSK, Hawaii's feel-good favorites from yesterday and today. And Jed Matthews by your side. We just revealed the keyword you need to go after a trip for two to Vegas. It's festival. 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You knew that already. It is your chance this hour to go there in just a couple of weeks to see our iHeartRadio Music Festival. 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It's KSSK 10-Minute Traffic.
1: Aloha and good afternoon. Unfortunately, a crash in the Hirono Tunnel right now, H3 Kaneohe bound, has got things backed up big time. So definitely take the Like Like or the Poly. Estimates on how long it'll take to get through, if they are letting cars through still, it's close to 35 or 40 minutes because that backup is starting Malka bound. So be ready for that. Up and over the Like Like or the Poly, no problem at all. And everything out windward's looking pretty normal otherwise. Westbound out of town looking all right as well through the Hulava Merge. However, a crash on H3 was reported earlier. Thankfully, it's not causing any more additional slowing. There was another crash on Kamehameha near the stadium that was causing a little bit of a backup going past, but that's gone. I'm Devin Hennessy with your traffic.

0: Fugees and Lauryn Hill doing pretty much a note-for-note remake of Killing Me Softly, the old Roberta Flack song on 92.3 KSSK, Hawaii's feel-good favorites from yesterday and today. Good to hear this afternoon on the Pauhana Party. I'm Chad Matthews. More Pauhana Party music coming up in a moment. Right now, Devin Hennessy from the Starkey's Auto Repair Traffic Center with your latest KSSK 10-minute traffic. Let's have it.
1: Aloha. Good afternoon. Heading up and over H3, Kaneohe bound. Still have a little bit of residual slowing left over after an earlier crash in the Hirano Tunnel. Finally cleared. Up and over the Likelike and the Poly. Everything's looking just fine still. Never slowed down for a minute. Out windward, everything's still looking good too. Eastbound across town, regular slowing from the Middle Street Merge out to Punahou, and westbound out of town from the Halawa Merge out through Pearl City. There was an earlier crash on H3 heading into the merge that was causing just a tiny bit of extra slowing, but not much. Heading up the Leeward Shore to Nanakuli, just a little bit of slow and go, passing the water park and again from Ali'inui up to Black Rock. Meanwhile, Mid-Island's looking great, as it has all afternoon, and same thing with the North Shore. I'm Devin Hennessy with your traffic.
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0: on the Pauhana Party on 92.3 KSSK. Hawaii's feel-good favorites from yesterday and today. Festival is the key word that is good for this entire hour. Now that you have it, festival, F-E-S-T-I-V-A-L, use it. Text it to the number 200-200. You could win this hour. Our latest trip for two to our iHeartRadio Music Festival. Standard data and text message rates apply in this nationwide contest. Good luck. Standing by for good stuff from Ellie Goulding and a throwback from Chicago. Right now, Devin Hennessy, KSSK, 10-minute traffic. How's things looking?
1: Hello there. Good afternoon. Still got some pretty decent slowing. Malcolm Bowden heading up H3. Just due to an earlier crash at the Hirano Tunnel, so things backed up quite a bit, and then we might have had another little crash or stall in the back up there as well. But things are recovering, and the Leakey and the Poly never blinked for a minute. They were looking great, full speed back and forth from the windward side the whole time, and out windward things are still looking pretty mellow too. Eastbound across town through the Middle Street Merge and out to Punahou, just got the usual slowing there, and on Ala Moana going past downtown is looking a little bit slow as it is going past the shopping center. But westbound out of town, it's looking just fine. Through the Halama Merge, got a few brake lights there till you get through Pearl City. That's just the usual stretch you're used to. Heading up the Leeward Shore, regular slowing up Farrington as well. I'm Devin Hennessy with your traffic.

0: Chicago on an old favorite, Hard to Say I'm Sorry. It's all part of your Pow How to Party on 92.3 KSSK with Hawaii's feel-good favorites from yesterday and today. And a couple of songs that'll have you cranking up the radio loud on the way home. The Bee Gees plus Taylor Swift back-to-back after Devin Hennessy and KSSK 10-minute traffic.
1: Aloha, good afternoon. The earlier stall in the Hirono Tunnel having cleared. There was a bit of a backup to clear up, and most of it has, but before you make it to the midpoint on H3 Malkabound, you got a backup due to something that's going on that's still unreported, whether it's a stall or a crash, I don't know, but things haven't quite recovered Malkabound, and they're backing up a little bit more even. So give yourself an extra 15 or 20 to make it up and over to the windward side. If you're taking H3, the Leakey and the Poly still doing just great, and regular slowing in town and around, and through the Halava Merge going westbound, things are looking pretty fast. No slowing until you get there. And then up the Leeward Shore, just a regular slowing up H1 to Nanakuli from Ali'inui to Black Rocks is the heaviest part. It's up on the North Shore where things are surprising, no slowing at all. I'm Devin Hennessy with your traffic.

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0: party. It's Stayin' Alive on 92.3 KSSK with Hawaii's feel-good favorites from yesterday and today for your ride home. Thanks for being here. John Matthews behind the mic, and we continue to watch the weather that's around us. Lowell continues to churn towards the west. Fortunately, the cone of concern, the latest from the National Weather or not the National Hurricane Center, just came out at 5 o'clock. The track for Lowell continues to be well south of the state, and that includes the Big Island, too. Might see a little bit on the Big Island. Right now, track for Lowell says not much. We are watching the other one that's a little farther to the east, and that's Carina. Carina, right now, looks like it'll peel off to the north before it gets to Hawaii, but it bears watching. Like so much. We got to keep on top of this stuff. We got to keep tracking it. We will. Make us your number one preset on the iHeartRadio app so you're always in contact with us, especially during this busy storm season. 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
1: Aloha and good afternoon. Malcolm Bound still having a little bit of trouble recovering with the slowing. Not sure if there's another stall from the backup, but earlier there was a car fire in the Hirano Tunnel, and it was reported as either a stall or a crash at different times. In any case, it caused a backup that hasn't quite lessened up entirely. Still going to take about an extra 10 minutes making your way, Malcolm Bound, up and over H3 toward Kaneohe. But the Like and the Poly still doing great, and no problems out windward either. Through town on H1, looking pretty normal. Middle Street to Punahou starting to ease up, only about 20 minutes or maybe less through that stretch. And then westbound, a little slow as you approach Pearl City, coming out of the Hoava Merge. Up the leeward shore, just a typical slowing from Ali'i Nui up to Black Rocks on Farrington. I'm Devin Hennessy with your traffic.
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31: My dad was a big fan of Duke Ellington, Count Basie, you know, Quincy Jones, Bolasette. I mean, he turned me on to, like, you know, all the greatest jazz musicians because he was a jazzer. And yeah, I grew up in, with all that. And then I got myself, you know, I kind of went towards the blues. I started listening a lot to, you know, Albert King. You know, I started jamming around in the city a lot at Stone Corner, which was Michael Bloomfield's old club in San Francisco with Elvin Bishop, and I made friends with Elvin. Elvin took me to Fillmore West in San Francisco and introduced me to BB, and I remember being on stage with BB when I was 13, you know, with Bill Graham. Met Bill Graham, too. It was pretty, just, you know, amazing time.
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0: Ann Womack. Got your pile on a party on 92.3 KSSK, Hawaii's feel-good favorites from yesterday and today with Chad Matthews. About to transition over to your late pile on a run home, but one final look at traffic in the Starkey's Auto Repair Traffic Center just ahead of Bruno Mars. Devin Hennessy has it right now.
1: Aloha, good afternoon. Things are looking so much better. Still up and over the Ko'olau, H3, a little crowded through the Hirono Tunnel where an earlier car fire backed things up a little bit. Might still be doing some cleanup there, but overall, no big delays and a little bit of slowing. Mackay bound heading into Olamana, starting around Kapa'a Quarry. A little slowing heading into Castle Junction, coming out of Hairpin as well, but that shouldn't be there for very long. Eastbound across town on H1, a little crowded from the Like Like past Punch Bowl, and westbound out of town, coming out of the Holama Merge past Waimalu. Heading up the Leeward Shore, you got a usual line of brake lights trying to make its way past Black Rocks from right around Ali'i Nui and through Mid-Island and up down H2 and even up and on the North Shore. Everything's looking great. I'm Devin Hennessy with your traffic.

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0: Putting a long Monday workday behind us as fast as we possibly can. It's your late Paujana run home here on 92.3 KSSK. I'm Jad Matthews. Lewis Capaldi's going to sing this.
1: I'm going under in this time. I fear there's no one to save me. This all or nothing really got away. You're driving me crazy.

0: Via Dean on your late Pau Hunter run home on 92.3 KSSK. Hillway's feel good favorites from yesterday and today. And Judd Matthews here, and this is the week. This is it. The journey is in this weekend. And of course, the historic final show coming up 1 week from tomorrow, the 8th. And if you haven't gotten in to win for the front row tickets to see Journey that we have right now up on Instagram, you participate, you may get those tickets. Get to our IG, KSSK Radio, follow the rules, and you could be in primo seats to see all this.
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Hawaii's feel-good favorites from yesterday and today, 92.3 KSSK. You see, the problem was Kelly just kept hearing the negative from that guy. He was awful. She needed to hear the positive about herself. For one guy or five guys even. 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

Hawaii's feel-good favorites from yesterday and today, and still the place to come to win your trip for two to Vegas to see our iHeartRadio Music Festival. 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

0: Talked about it over the weekend. Kehlani falling ill, just saying she had a lot of pain, so she had to cancel a couple of shows over the weekend. They've been rescheduled, and she's supposed to be back on stage in a couple more days. Hope she's feeling better. It's Folded on 92.3 KSSK, Hawaii's feel-good favorites from yesterday and today. As we head into the night, I'm Jad Matthews. We will sail into the sunset with Alessia Cara kicking things off next.
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You have found us. Playing Hawaii's feel-good favorites from yesterday and today, all through the evening, into the night, putting Monday behind us. We are 92.3 KSSK. I'm Jad Matthews. Here comes Whitney Houston.

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1: 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Here we are in the nighttime. A throwback from John Mellencamp coming up, and our friend Bruno, he's next.
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Hawaii's feel-good favorites from yesterday and today, 92.3 KSSK. We've got a concert announcement coming up tomorrow morning. Perry and the Posse have it. 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

0: Fate of Ophelia. That's Taylor Swift on 92.3 KSSK Hawaii's Feel Good Favorites from yesterday and today. I'm Chad Matthews. Jamie Hyatt is ready to go next, and he'll carry you through the rest of Monday night with Feel Good Favorites from the weekend. And Benson Boone, one of the big stars of our iHeartRadio Music Festival, which you can still win a trip to go see. We're going to give you three chances through the day tomorrow. Don't miss any of them. We take care of everything, and you get to go to both nights of the iHeartRadio Music Festival. It's going to be a blast in just a few weeks with 92.3 KSSK in Vegas.
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This is 92.3 KSSK, Hawaii's feel-good favorites of yesterday and today. Aloha, Jamie Hyatt checking in for duty on this Monday night in paradise. Hope you're having a great week so far. Waiting for us at the end of the rainbow, a three-day weekend. Speaking of the weekend, here's Blinding Lights on KSSK.

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0: getting you ready for Halloween already. Of course, that's Dracula, Tame Impala, and Jenny on 92.3 KSSK. How's it going? I'm Jamie Hyatt. Hey, you could sing your way to the front row for Journey's final performance ever in Hawaii, KSSK's Journey Front Row Karaoke Challenge. 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You can see Journey September 5th, 6th, and 8th at the Blaisdell Arena. 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

There you go, the Goo Goo Dolls and Iris on 92.3 KSSK. Those guys are going to be at the iHeartRadio Music Festival in Vegas next month, which is only hours away. 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

0: 92.3 KSSK. 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

0: Olivia Dean with So Easy to Fall in Love. 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How's it going? I'm Jamie Hyatt. 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

0: John Legend, all of me. It's 92.3 KSSK. How's it going? I'm Jamie Hyatt. You can sing your way to the front row for Journey's final performance ever in Hawaii. We're doing KSSK's Journey Front Row Karaoke Challenge. Go to KSSK Hawaii on Instagram for all the details. Make sure you do it by Thursday morning. It's super easy. All you got to do is sing a Journey song. Just a little clip of that and you could be at the show. 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

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Want to go to the iHeartRadio Music Festival in Las Vegas? 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

0: is Ella Langley. She's been number one on the Billboard charts for 20 weeks now with Choosing Texas here on 92.3 KSSK, Hawaii's feel-good favorites of yesterday and today. Jamie Hyatt, almost out of here. Coming out tomorrow, 9 a.m., your first chance to win a trip for two to the iHeartRadio Music Festival and $1,000. Got another chance at 1 p.m. and another one after that at 5 p.m. So make sure you're listening tomorrow to win your way to Vegas with 92.3 KSSK.
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0: 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What do you want? 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

0: Hawaii's feel-good favorites from yesterday and today. Won't you come
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0: Hi, I'm Dr. James Stout. You might know me as a host of the podcast It Could Happen Here. Now I'm hosting a new podcast called Natural Causes, where we explain how going outside is political and look at how we can live together with nature and take care of one another in a world that's on fire.
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0: Hi, I'm Dr. James Stout. You might know me as a host of the podcast It Could Happen Here. 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

0: 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You might know me as a host of the podcast It Could Happen Here. 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
1: KSSK Radio, hey, happy Tuesday, happy September. Isn't that amazing? We're already here. September 1st today. And a birthday for Padma Lakshmi.
2: Oh, I love Padma.
1: She is one of your favorite Top Chefs, is she?
2: Well, she was the former host of Top Chef.
1: Yeah.
2: For 18 seasons, I believe.
1: Really?
2: Yes. She did not host season one, and then she ducked out when season 20 hit.
1: Okay.
2: Yes.
1: And we like her because she's what?
2: Well, she is a world traveler. She has, like, cookbooks. She is stunning to look at.
1: Yeah, she's
2: and
1: a model.
2: She is super smart, too, you know?
1: And she's 56 today.
2: She's the ex-wife of Salman Rushdie.
1: Real?
2: Yes.
1: What?
2: Yes.
1: Well, she's not that smart.
2: Well,
1: jeez.
2: She divorced him.
1: Okay. 56 years old. What's going on out there? All right, let's get to it. The death toll has surpassed 1,000. In Nepal. This is the border region, and we have further information about what we talked about yesterday at 5:30, coming up at 5:30. The jury in the Massachusetts triple murder trial, Lindsay Clancy, has started day four of deliberations. And what does that mean? I don't know. Tropical Storm Edward approaching the Gulf Coast. We've got, oh, by the way, the Grand Canyon, they're down to, I think, one person missing, two dead, one person missing in the flood in the Grand Canyon. All of a sudden, the wall of water comes through on the Colorado River. And there's some other things we'll be talking about at 5:30. But first of all, the Dow Jones. It's down about 210 points, 52,977. We'll keep watching it. What's going on around here, Mandy?
2: Well, Mike, something we keep watching. Tropical Storm Lowell is nearing hurricane strength southeast of the Hawaiian Islands. Forecasters expect Lowell to become a hurricane today and a major Category 3 storm by tomorrow, but the projected track keeps it hundreds of miles south of the state. Hawaiian Electric says major repairs on the Big Island following Hurricane Lala are complete. The storm damaged 21 transmission lines and destroyed 174 utility poles. More than 65,000 customers lost electricity there. Finally, the family attacked in a mass shooting in Waianae 2 years ago is suing the city, saying failed enforcement led to the spree that killed four and injured two others. Hiram Silva drove a bulldozer into his neighbor's home in 2024, then opened fire before Richard Keamo Carnate shot Silva dead with his own gun.
1: Wow.
2: Attorneys say an illegal venue the Silvas rented out for parties led to the family's acrimonious exchanges.
1: Yeah, the bulldozer kind of says it all, doesn't it?
2: Yes, and, you know, their point is the Silvas were told to take it down in 2021, and there was no enforcement.
1: Jeez.
2: KSSK News Time, it's 5:14.
1: Headline weather, mostly sunny, a beautiful 85-degree trade wind day. Here we are, and the relative humidity, 67%, which
2: nice.
1: Is real good. To the moment, that's it. Happy September 1st.
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7: Mostly sunny skies and isolated showers today with a high of 85. Northeast winds, 15 to 20, gusts up to 29. Tonight, partly cloudy and breezy with a low of 77.
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9: Good morning and happy September to you. It is Tuesday, September 1st, and a birthday for a BG, the only living BG.
10: Oh, at first I thought you were giving me three letters.
9: For
10: ABG. I was like, okay, who's initial? ABG, the only one who's still with us.
9: Barry. Barry Gibb, Morris, and Robin are done. They died over the last several years. Barry wrote most of the music for the Bee Gees. He wrote Islands in the Stream for Kenny and Dolly.
10: Huh.
9: And... and he wrote Grease.
10: I didn't know that he wrote. I know Frankie Valli sang it, but I didn't realize that Barry wrote this.
9: That was him. Barry Gibb is 80 years old today. And by the way, Mandy just told me 7 months ago today what happened.
10: That was the disappearance of Nancy Guthrie.
9: That is hard to believe. Savannah's mom kidnapped 7 months ago. Still the perfect crime. Search and rescue continues after flash flood hit parts of the Grand Canyon. Two people are dead. One person still unaccounted for. Those numbers haven't changed since late yesterday. Another disaster, of course, unfolded high in the Himalayas along the Nepal-Tibet border with a glacial collapse. Sent rocks and ice into the valleys below and a wall of water. They're saying over 1,000 deaths now confirmed. 4,400 people remain missing, including 85 Americans. Good heavens. Oh, by the way, yesterday we were speculating there was online chatter with some facts thrown in about China building a hydroelectric facility by a glacier up there and the construction caused the glacier to collapse. That wasn't it. Scientific American has an article, and pretty much it was a mudslide triggered by just natural high-altitude rock avalanches. That happens. And the glacial collapse, not by the Chinese. Can't blame them for that one. We all know Iran put mines into the Strait of Hormuz, right? Or did they? The Hormuz minefield turns out to be a bluff, built mostly on decoys, and even the real mines were reportedly poorly deployed. Decoys? Yeah, the ship owners kept seeing these things that people were thinking, those are mines. No, that's an inflated trash bag. And separate reporting comes from U.S. sources saying more than 200 mine-like objects were cleared from the main shipping lane by the United States. Only 11 of the 200 were actual mines that were poorly deployed in the first place. A few real it worked. A few real mines mixed in with a bunch of inflated trash bags. It frightened the ship owners, drove up the risk, which raised insurance rates, and helped choke all the commercial traffic. The bluff. It worked. Traffic, by the way, through the strait up something like 400% over 2 weeks, and that data's a week old. Washington Post, I don't know what's wrong with them. Jeff Bezos owns it. He hasn't cleaned house, and he really has to. He has to pull a CBS and try to get rid of the people who are enemies of America and our military. They published a report about some military leaders expressing doubt about the feasibility of extending operations in the Middle East. Those opinions came from a classified document that is only given to the very highest levels at the Pentagon. The Post itself acknowledged the importance and the classified material contained in it. Why did they print it on the front page of the Washington Post? A 100 commercial trucking schools just got shut down because they were letting people get licenses, commercial driver's licenses, when the people couldn't speak or read English. You see, in America, we speak English, and we can read the road signs. But we have a flood of third world truck drivers now from sanctuary states that get commercial driver's licenses, can't read English, and are getting in crashes and wiping out families. It's happened way too much. One reporter was asking the Secretary of Homeland Security yesterday, tried to trivialize the whole thing. Say, come on, that's only 1% of all commercial driver's licenses on these people. 1%. Secretary said, are you willing to take that 1% if it was your daughter? That kind of shut him up. Jury deliberations have resumed in the Massachusetts triple murder trial of Lindsay Clancy. The jury has been instructed they can consider murder, manslaughter, or not guilty verdicts based on a lack of criminal responsibility. In other words, not guilty because she's insane. As I mentioned, a lot of states are now changing that so that there is a guilty and insane verdict that can be reached, but evidently not in Massachusetts. Prince Harry and Meghan are requesting more security after they moved their family back to the UK from California. They became aware of some Al-Qaeda threats made on their family, and they need, they say, elevated protection. Okay. All right, Harry. All right, Meghan. What about the Dow Jones? It's down 222 more points. It's into the 52,000s right now. 52,963. We'll keep watching. What's going on around here, Mandy?
10: Well, Mike, Tropical Storm Lowell is nearing hurricane strength southeast of the Hawaiian Islands. The storm has 70-mile-per-hour winds about 630 miles southeast of Hilo. Forecasters expect Lowell to become a hurricane today and a major Category 3 storm by tomorrow. The projected track keeps it hundreds of miles south of the state, but high surf and gusty trade winds remain possible. Hawaiian Electric says major repairs on the Big Island following Hurricane Lala are complete. More than 65,000 customers lost electricity during the storm. Lala damaged 21 transmission lines and destroyed 174 utility poles. Remaining outages involve damaged customer equipment or access problems. The family attacked in a mass shooting in Waianae 2 years ago yesterday is suing the city in state and federal court, saying failed enforcement led to the spree that killed four and injured two others. During a party in August 2024, Hiram Silva drove a bulldozer into his neighbor's home, then opened fire before Richard Keamu Karnate shot Silva dead with his own gun. Attorneys say an illegal venue the Silvas rented out for parties led to the family's acrimonious exchanges. Though the city told the Silvas the dome needed to be removed, that order was never enforced. Finally, a memorial honoring residents forcibly exiled to Kalaupapa is moving forward. More than 8,000 mostly Native Hawaiians diagnosed with Hansen's disease died after being isolated there. The planned memorial by nonprofit Ka'ohana o Kalaupapa will list residents' names and symbolize their separation from their families. KSSK News Time, it's 5:39.
9: Okay. In Knoxville, Tennessee, the city noise has gotten to the point where the frogs have had to alter their frog calls just to be heard.
0: Yeah, wait, so you're saying the humans are annoying the frogs?
9: Exactly.
0: Hmm. Well, take that, Cokies.
9: Really. Tree frogs near busy roads adjust the pitch and the speed of their frog croaks to cut through the traffic. Rumble. And the frogs also tune their hearing to filter out background noise so they can still find mates.
0: Wow.
9: I know. Well, that message always gets through.
10: Who's listening this closely to the frogs to notice that they changed their tune?
9: Some wonderful people at the University of Tennessee.
10: Okay.
9: Jeez. Nice. So anyway, they have made acoustic shifts. They have adapted.
0: Right.
9: To the traffic.
0: As nature always does.
9: As nature always wins, as we know. And now, one of the most important parts of this program,
0: of
9: ladies
0: course.
9: And gentlemen, we have another misheard song lyric. Or do we? This one comes from a listener. He called and said...
11: Good morning, Mr. Perry.
9: Hey.
11: A co-worker of mine used to sing the song... The one, she's got Betty Davis eyes.
9: Uh-huh.
11: He used to say...
9: Before you tell us...
0: Right.
9: Let's hear
10: it's
9: what...
10: Kim Carnes, right?
0: Yeah.
9: Kim Carnes, a long time ago.
12: She got Greta Garbo, stand up side. She's got Betty Davis eyes.
0: I mean, obviously, it's the name of the song, so...
9: Betty Davis eyes. Pretty
0: right?
9: much, for sure.
0: Yeah.
9: Okay, let's hear what the guy actually said that it was.
11: He, instead of saying she got Betty Davis eyes... He used to say, she got better days aside.
9: She got better days aside?
11: Yes.
9: Okay.
0: I mean, it's a great lyric.
9: Let's see. She got better days aside.
12: She got Greta Garbo, stand up side. She's got better days aside.
9: I see.
0: Yeah, yeah.
9: Go. Okay, we gotcha. Better days aside. Thank you, listener. Yeah, we see why the guy was confused, though.
12: She got Greta Garbo, stand up side. She's got better days aside.
10: You know, I think I may be experiencing a misheard lyric live on air.
9: Yeah.
10: Because it sounds like she's saying she's got Greta Garbo stand up thighs, but I don't think that's.
0: That's not right either.
10: I don't think that's.
0: No.
10: But it sounds like.
9: Wait a minute. Greta Garbo stand up thighs?
10: Thighs?
12: She got Greta Garbo stand up thighs. She's
10: gone.
9: Yeah, okay.
0: It's Greta Garbo's standoff sighs.
10: I don't know about that.
9: I don't know what
10: does
9: that mean.
0: A sigh, as in like, ugh.
9: I think that the whole song is one misheard song lyric.
10: I think so.
0: Listen, that that is not the most egregious misheard version of that song.
9: Really?
0: I think you got to go back to, I believe it was 1982.
9: What?
0: When our old friend Buckwheat released his album Buckwheat Sings.
9: From Saturday Night Live.
0: And came up with this version.
13: It died. Dead a diver. Dead on the daddy diver. Man a baby
9: eye. Eddie Murphy. Oh, geez.
10: His brief stint, but so many lasting
0: Those
10: bits.
0: Are some of the best years.
9: The Buckwheat Sings. For those of you who don't know Buckwheat, Buckwheat was part of the Our Gang comedy.
0: Right.
10: Yeah.
9: Way, way back, black and white film days. Okay. No, he really got it wrong.
10: I remember one, two, Fee Times a Matey.
0: Yeah.
10: Right?
0: Fee Times a Matey.
10: Fee Times a Matey.
0: And, of course, Wookin' Panub
10: yes.
0: in all the wrong paces.
10: Wookin' Panub.
9: 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What about the weather today? A beautiful day. Mostly sunny, 85 degrees for a high, plenty of trade winds, and only 67% humidity. Should be beautiful. And I know we got all kinds of things aimed at us right now. They're just firing off one after another, but so far, so good. One day at a time. That's it.
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22: Aloha, good morning. We're off to a tremendous start for your Tuesday so far. Almost no slowing through Nanakuli southbound. Just a tiny little pocket there before you make it down to Black Rocks on Farrington. And then eastbound on H1 across the Fort Weaver interchange. And then as you approach H2, just a couple little pockets there where things are going to be a little bit more crowded. But the rest of the way to town and through it on H1 is looking full speed. Very little problem making it into the Naval Station this morning. Just a little bit of a backup at either of the gates, but it's not reaching H1 just yet. No problems up under the Coatlow either. It's full speed back and forth from the windward side, and the Malcolm Arch is pretty much full speed all the way up through Castle Junction. I'm Devin Hennessy with your traffic.
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9: Bringing us to the sound of money. Are you ready? Tim Cook. His time as CEO of Apple Computer is over. He's retiring after 15 years. Tim praised all the Apple employees. He says, hey, whatever they say about my success, it's all because of you. And he did have an incredible team. He oversaw Apple's design and hardware engineering. And now the guy that's going to do that is the guy who's been doing it recently. John Ternus is going to take over as the new Apple CEO. But he's going to make some changes, he says, in the management team. Okay. Opening bell this morning as stocks fell yesterday because oil prices jumped. They're a little better today. Gold's at 44.15. The yen is down to 160. They propped it up for a little while, but propping usually doesn't work permanently. And it's okay. It's coming down again to 160. That's good time for us to go over and be a tourist in Japan. Bad time for them to come to America and be a tourist. Oil's $87 a barrel, better than it was yesterday. 10-year bond rate at 4.76, way too high. And Bitcoin's at 77,000. The Dow Jones right now down 199 points at 52,988. We'll keep watching throughout the morning. Next Fix at 6.
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9: KSSK Radio, is your car dirty? Mrs. Perry's was yesterday. She went to Costco over there in on Oku Boulevard. 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
9: And now, it is time. Mr. Mike Evans, what you got?
10: Hey, Michael W. Perry. What up, Hawaii? If you're writing a check today, remember, it is September. September already. Lionel Richie is okay. In June, he was rushed to a ER at a Minneapolis hospital after getting dizzy, falling off stage, unconscious. Did you hear that over the weekend, Lionel Richie was in concert in St. Louis? Was slow walking out on stage. Halfway through the shortened show, stage crew brought out a chair where Lionel sat rather than dance while singing his final songs. And then he was rushed to a hospital. We hear that Lionel will be released today. Again, hopefully he's okay. Great guy, Lionel Richie. And I got another did you hear nugget. Did you hear that Ozzy Osbourne's daughter, Kelly, the story that she broke yesterday, she said that the family was so upset after Ozzy died. Of course, he was sick for a while before he passed. That the family brought Ozzy home after he died and kept him in the family room for several days? Sports shorts. While some of the biggest college football conferences are saying they will not allow NFL players to play college football if they have a fifth year of eligibility. But the coaches of some major colleges, they're fighting it. They want to be able to get these players. Congress will decide if the NIL in college, name, image, likeness, if those payments should be continued. It's going to be in front of Congress. And that should affect this other very controversial question. I got some movie news for you. Did you like the 1990 film Days of Thunder? It made about $86 million domestically. What? That's not bad 36 years ago. Well, there's going to be a sequel. And while Nicole Kidman, who was in the first movie, declined to return, Tom Cruise is back, and Tom Cruise, again, will play race driver Cole Trickle, albeit certainly a lot older. Anne Hathaway has joined the cast. She will be the race team owner. Pre-production starts 2027, release date set for June 2nd, 2028. Here's a sidebar from the original movie. Check this out. Tom Cruise read some of his lines while driving in a race by reading them off the windshield. Cruise had a wreck doing that. Nobody hurt, but over $100,000 in damages. And a very, very rare weather note. Well, California beaches from Santa Cruz all the way to San Diego have been eroding at a rate not seen in 100 years. Now the winter prediction of a major El Nino in California. And they say the California beaches may become a total disaster. That's not good. I hope it never affects Waimanalo. That's my favorite beach back home, but that's just me. Have a great day. Talk to you tomorrow. Aloha. See ya.
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9: 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What's going on there?
13: Greetings and good mornings. We have a nice looking ride for you out there. If you're starting on the Leeward Shore and making your way toward town, we do have a little bit of a backup through Nanakuli southbound on Farrington. And then on H1, it's going to slow down a little bit past Kualakai and well before Fort Weaver, making your way into Waipahu. That slowing will continue through Pearl City, but by Waimalu, everything's looking full speed the rest of the way toward town on H1 and Moanalua past the split. However, heading down through Pearl Harbor, it's going to be a little backed up approaching Renton because things are a little backed up getting into the naval station this morning. But through town and around on H1, things are looking great in both directions. No problems up and over the Kotlau or out Windward. I'm Devin Hennessy with your traffic.
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0: I think. And I said, she is going to be a star. And she is. She was in Dune, of course. Euphoria. She wins all kinds of awards for that thing. And she is now 30 years old. Happy birthday, Zendaya. 7 months ago today, Nancy Guthrie, Savannah's mom, was kidnapped. 7 months ago, kidnapping.
1: And nothing.
0: Nothing.
1: Nothing.
0: We know nothing. Let's find out what we do know from Mandy.
1: Thank you, Mike. Well, after saying they are unable to reach a unanimous decision, the jury in Lindsay Clancy's murder trial has been asked to keep deliberating. The judge made the request after the jury sent a note just over an hour after resuming deliberations this morning. Clancy admits to strangling her children in 2023, but pleaded not guilty to three counts of first-degree murder by reason of insanity. One person is still missing after deadly flash flooding that killed two people struck Grand Canyon National Park over the weekend. Officials say rangers used the park's permit system to narrow down the list of individuals who might still be missing. They said current tips give them no reason to believe more than one person remains unaccounted for. Tropical storm Edouard is gaining strength as it approaches the Gulf Coast. According to the National Hurricane Center, Edouard could reach hurricane strength before it makes landfall on the northwest coast later today. The storm is expected to weaken as it moves inland over southeast Texas tonight. The FDNY is releasing a landmark report today regarding long-term health effects of September 11th on its members. The report is produced by the FDNY World Trade Center Health Program and relies on decades worth of research and monitoring medical records of first responders, officers, and civilians who are at ground zero. The report comes a little more than a week before New York City marks 25 years since the 9/11 attacks. Finally, British fashion designer John Galliano is no longer going to be showcased at New York's Metropolitan Museum of Art next year, leaving the 2027 Met Gala with no theme as of now. Galliano was previously convicted of anti-Semitic abuse in France and has in the past praised Hitler. In a statement, he said he's deeply sorry and remains fully accountable for the pain he's caused. KSSK News time. It's 6:03. Let's find out what's happening on the markets.
0: It's down, but about 215 points down right now. 52,972. And we got to find out what's going on around Hawaii.
1: Well, my Honolulu Police Chief David Lazar has named two permanent deputies. Brandon Nakasato will oversee field operations, while Parker Bodie will lead administrative operations. Nakasato is nearly 27 years with HPD, while Bodie has served 16. Lazar says the appointments support his focus on employee wellness, internal trust, and accountability. A deputy prosecuting attorney for the city is in trouble after being arrested during a DUI checkpoint in Kapolei Sunday. Miki Nishizawa was arrested on Kualakai Parkway just after 1 a.m., charged with operating a vehicle under the influence. The 28-year-old is part of the felony trial division and has been employed with the department since 2024. A man is in custody after an alleged assault in the Ala Moana area Sunday morning. It happened around 3 a.m. when the 29-year-old suspect allegedly assaulted a 35-year-old man. The victim was taken to a nearby hospital in critical condition. The man was arrested for first-degree assault and remains in custody. Years before its collapse, a 2022 report shows the Coconut Island Bridge had serious problems. Inspectors found severe corrosion and recommended replacing the structure. The bridge collapsed last November under the weight of a county maintenance vehicle. Replacement is now estimated at about $20 million, compared with less than $2 million in 2022. Finally, the Los Angeles Clippers announced yesterday their return to Hawaii for training camp to open the NBA preseason. Their practice camps will be held on UH Manoa's campus September 29th through October 3rd, followed by an exhibition matchup with the Golden State Warriors October 4th. Presale for UH season ticket holders go on sale tomorrow at 9 a.m. General starts at noon. KSSK News time. It's 6:05.
0: So we've been through La La. We've been into La La Land.
2: Mm-hmm.

0: and beyond. And I think we learned a few things.
1: I hope we did.
0: I hope so, too. There's a Kailua Emergency Preparedness Fair. You folks over there at 96734, Kailua Alert and Prepared is a group. And Kailua Emergency Preparedness Fair is going to be this Saturday, the 12th, Kailua Town Center. And they're going to have all kinds of people.
1: Wait, this Saturday or Saturday the 12th?
0: I'm sorry, Saturday the 12th. That's okay. 10 days, a week from Saturday. This week from this coming Saturday. And everybody's going to be there. The Red Cross, Hawaiian Electric, Emergency Management Agency, Humane Society, Fire, Police, Battery Bill will be there.
1: Yes.
0: Adventist Health Castle. Because there's a lot to do with if you have medicines to take and all that. National Weather Service, EMS, it's going to be very complete. They've got a lot of good people that will be there. You can learn a lot. If you have questions, it's a good time to ask.
1: Right.
0: Got questions for Hawaiian Electric? They'll be there.
1: Mm-hmm.
0: It is inevitable, with or without wind, we are going to have power glitches.
1: Right.
0: We've had them, even without weather. And then a fairly minor storm comes by. Lala was not huge.
1: No.
0: In the scheme of things. And it caused a whole lot of problems.
1: In fact, we here on Oahu, the highest gust was 74.
0: Yeah.
1: So we never registered officially anything hurricane status, right?
0: Nope. Mm-mm. Nothing. So, yeah, even with the gust.
1: Yeah.
0: A whole house surge protector has saved us from so many things. We were losing thermostats. We were losing Spectrum boxes.
1: Wow.
0: We were losing everything. I mean, the TV didn't work. The TV never worked the same again after the first couple of glitches, because it comes on and then flickers and then it goes off and comes back on again. It can't handle that.
1: Right.
0: It's a huge surge. I got a whole house surge protector. 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
1: Right. Yeah.
0: Got to do that. All right. 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
1: Generators is one of the things people talked about from this last one.
0: For sure. Right? A backup generator, you can pay as little as like $400 for one.
1: Mm-hmm.
0: Batteries for your solar cost more than that, but that could be your
1: long-term.
0: Your long-term backup, because then you got the whole house covered, at least for, I think most of the batteries can handle it for almost a day.
1: Yeah.
0: And then the backup generator is the backup to the batteries, which is the backup to the whole house surge protector, which is... So you can go as much as you want to spend, you can spend it.
2: I saw those sort of portable power banks.
1: Right.
2: Like these heavy-duty ones. Mm-hmm. They run maybe 600-ish.
0: Yeah.
2: But then they also have like the solar attachment to be able to recharge those banks, another couple hundred dollars. Again, if you have days or even in some situations weeks of electricity being out, those can at least keep your food cold.
0: And I'm wondering, we have never had at Stately Perry Manor, we have never had two full days without power before. This is the first time that's ever happened.
1: Yeah.
0: And the folks on the Big Island, of course, are going,
1: right,
0: oh, 2 days, we wish.
2: Yeah, because it was August 15th.
1: Yeah.
2: And yesterday, HECO made the pronouncement that they have like 99% back up and running.
0: So
2: that's 16 days.
0: Be prepared. You can spend a little money. You can spend whatever you want. It will be worth the investment somewhere down the road.
1: And be prepared. I'm not trying to scare anybody, but one thing I've noticed nobody's talking about with Lowell, they're saying it's going to pass to the south, it's going to pass to the south, yeah. blah, blah, blah. But if you look at what it's going to be when it passes to the south, it's right. going to be a Cat 3.
2: Yep.
0: It's strengthening right now, 125 mile an hour.
1: That's the prediction. Cat 3 when it's south of us. So any weird turns in that.
0: Don't trust right. a hurricane. Never
1: so
0: trust
1: be
0: a
1: prepared.
0: Hurricane. Yeah. Just keep your eye on it. Don't panic. Just keep your eye on it. Mm-hmm. Be prepared. KSSK Radio and the weather. A beautiful day. I know. It's one of these. You think it's going to be a beautiful day, huh? No, you can believe it today. Mostly sunny. A beautiful 85-degree trade wind day with low humidity, 67% humidity. Wow. That can change. So be prepared for anything. That's where that Kailua Emergency Preparedness Fair is from the group Kailua Alert and Prepared, KAP. And by the way, where is their, what is their website? They have a website, Kailua Alert and Prepared. Other places may have that too. Let us know if if you're doing that. KSSK Radio, it's 12 after 6. Tomorrow's home today in West Oahu at the new Kaʻulubai Gentry. New homes in Kalaeloa starting in the low 600s.
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5: Aloha, good morning. We have a crash in Pearl City, H1 eastbound, just past H2. Things are backed up from Kualakai all the way through Waipahu, but once you get past that crash in Pearl City, things are pretty much just flying the rest of the way toward town. However, if you're exiting at Hickam Curve and trying to get into the Naval Station, you got to back up both at the South Avenue entrance and at Radford, both directions. Up and over the Koʻolau, it's full speed, though. The Malcolm Arch is in great shape coming from the windward side. Kailua, Kaneohe, Kahaluʻu all sending folks up and through the Castle Junction with no problem, and westbound into town's looking good as well. No problems up on the North Shore and at Mid-Island, just a little slow crossing Macomb between Schofield and Wheeler. I'm Devin Hennessy with your traffic.
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0: Today, however, we have a sports report. It's Moose and Jimmy. The Cowboys moving on from who was supposed to be a promising young quarterback, who I guess still is. They waived Joe Milton and named Sam Howell as backup to Dak Prescott. So, yeah, he was the second quarterback last season. Milton showed growth through exhibition play, but he's not quite there, apparently.
1: They still have Dak.
0: They got Dak.
1: Yeah.
0: Broncos linebacker Jonathan Cooper pleading not guilty to domestic violence. Two arrests in June. He's looking at a felony assault charge. He just strangled his then-girlfriend, who has since moved on, by the way, along with 4 misdemeanors. It's a 3-day trial starting in November. He is on the commissioner's, for the NFL, he is on the commissioner's exempt list. What does that mean?
1: That means he can't practice or play with the team, but he still gets paid and can still, work out in the team's facilities.
0: Oh. Okay.
1: Yeah.
0: Anything else going on? Well, there's baseball. Giants beat the Braves 7-3.
1: Hey!
0: Today, we got the Giants at Pittsburgh, and the Dodgers are back in action in Los Angeles with the Cardinals. Jimmy's got more.
1: And that Dodgers game, by the way, 4:10 our time on Fox Sports 990 if you want to listen to that one. Yeah. Meanwhile, some local stuff. Lahaina, Luna, and Paradise are going to meet up this Saturday in the Wildfire Recovery Unity Bowl. Now, remember, both of these communities have dealt with major wildfires in the past. Paradise, still rebuilding from their 2018 wildfire, if you remember that one. And then Lahaina, obviously, the 2023 fire. So both of these teams kind of coming together as a unity thing. And Lahaina, Luna hoping to travel to California for a rematch next year up there. But that'll happen this Saturday at Sue Cooley Stadium there in Lahaina. And you heard Mandy just mention this on the news. The Clippers coming back to town to hold their, you know, preseason workouts and all that stuff here. And as a part of that, a little exhibition matchup with the Golden State Warriors. That'll happen on October 4th. And the tickets will go on sale tomorrow. She mentioned it. It's going to be like if you're already a UH season ticket holder, you get a little pre-sale like a few hours before everybody else can jump in on it. But again, that's going to be October 4th, Clippers and Warriors here in town. That's very cool. And one last thing of note, speaking of that arena there at UH, that's where the volleyball team plays, and that's where the longtime volleyball assistant has stepped down, Chad Giesman. He's HPD as well, but he's been an assistant coach with the program since, what, 2018? Of course, they've got a couple of national titles. Well, three of them now, while he was there helping out. He started his own club team called Hybred, H-I-B-R-E-D, and he's going to focus on that. I know he was helping coach Moana Lua volleyball as well. Don't know if he's still going to be helping out with them, but Chad there, nine seasons with UH. Wow, amazing. Congrats, coach, and good luck with the club team. Hybred Volleyball Club is the name of it if you want to look it up. They've got several boys and girls teams available for you there. All this brought to you by our good friends over at the Aloha Kia places. Two of them, by the way. There's one. I see it in Waipahu. There's the other one. It's right there by the airport. If you want to check out the inventory at either of them, you go to AlohaKia.com.
0: Now, Moose Perry's Dawn Patrol Surf Probabilities, that's GQ's task.
7: We've got waves building. Good Tuesday morning, Michael, and welcome to September. Well, the North Shore is flat to a foot again. The west side, Makaha's 2 feet, but it's coming up from a new south swell hitting the buoys. It's 1 to 3, very inconsistent in town. It looks like there's nothing in between sets, and then there's some three-footers for us. All the way to Diamond Head and Sandy Beach, up to 3. Sandy's always the most power and the most dangerous. And Makapu'u 1 to 2 with some three-footers, thanks to the trades, they're going to be fresh paced. In fact, they're going to ramp up Thursday, Friday. Small craft advisories, Maui to Big Island. High surf advisory likely tonight through tomorrow and Thursday. What else? Oh, the high tides, 7:15 a.m., 1.8, low tide, 145.8. 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
0: 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It is 20 minutes after 6.
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5: Aloha, good morning. H1 westbound approaching Punahou. He's starting to see a little bit of a backup. Don't have a report of a stall or a crash just yet, but we'll keep an eye on it. Out windward, everything's looking fine. No problems up and over the Coatlow, but a crash in Pearl City just east of H2 still causing a backup on H1 from all the way back at Kualakai. It's going to take about 25 or 30 minutes to get past H2 right now. And southbound through Nanakuli, there's a pocket or two of slowing, but no major issues or accidents to worry about. Mid-Island seems to be pretty mellow, although it's busy between Schofield and Wheeler. Up on the North Shore, everything is flying. Pretty much full speed that whole way. No problems up and over the Coatlow or out windward that I can see. I'm Devin Hennessy with your traffic.
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0: 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Here they are, Uncle Cracker, Dobie Gray, 625. 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

0: 92.3 KSSK weather from the Hawaiian Financial Weather Center.
1: Mostly sunny skies and isolated showers today with a high of 85. Northeast winds 15 to 20, gusts up to 29. Tonight, partly cloudy and breezy with a low of 77.
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6: Aloha, good morning. Heading eastbound into Waipahu, we got a bit of a slow go from Kualakai all the way past the merge with H2 and actually the on-ramp from Farrington. There's a crash reported right in that area there, just east of the H2 interchange. That's caused, well, a bit of slowing on the southbound side of H2, as you can imagine as well. Right now, it's about 50 minutes from Kualakai to the Moanalua H1 split. And then through town, things are still looking pretty darn good. Starting to get a little bit busier on Moanalua, going past Red Hill and through the Middle Street merge as well. Right now, westbound into town due to something going on at Pu'uloa. No details yet. We do still have a bit of a backup from before Waialae. Up and over the Ko'olau, everything's looking just fine and no.
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5: Tuesday, September 1st. Happy September to you. It's a birthday today for Dr. Phil.
7: Ah. Dr. Phil McGraw.
5: Yeah, you get extra credit for knowing his last name.
7: I did.
5: Dr. Phil is 76 now. Famed television host and psychologist dude. Okay, let's find out what's going on out there. What you got?
7: Well, Mike, the death toll has surpassed 1,000 in last week's devastating flooding in the Nepal-Tibet border region. Authorities say more than 4,400 people remain missing. At least 85 Americans are still listed as missing as search and rescue efforts continue. Charlie Kirk's widow and parents are expected to be in a Utah courtroom along with the man accused of killing the conservative activist. Closing arguments are set for today in the preliminary hearing for Tyler Robinson. He's accused of fatally shooting Kirk last September at a Turning Point USA event at Utah Valley University. The judge will decide if there's enough evidence to send the case to trial and on what charges. As it makes its way back to its home port in San Diego, the USS Abraham Lincoln is set to arrive in Thailand as soon as tomorrow. The aircraft carrier left Southern California in November 2025. At the time, the crew of approximately 5,000 sailors and Marines were expecting a six-month deployment, but they've now been at sea for more than 270 consecutive days without a standard port visit.
5: That happens.
7: That's long.
5: It's
7: the job.
5: You signed up.
7: It is the job.
5: Sign up, you never quite know. Deployments are not fun for a lot of folks, but they accept them after a while. I've got a Navy Master Chief as a son-in-law, and he says, don't put a whole lot of stock in what you're hearing on the news,
7: mm-hmm.
5: which he said that so many times in the past that he was right every time.
7: At least they're moving now. They're on their way.
5: They're on their way.
7: In other news today, the tech built by the U.S. Postal Service for mail-in voting is being called flawed by an anonymous federal official. The whistleblower claims the system is untested and, if implemented, has the potential to majorly disrupt midterm elections. President Trump signed an executive order earlier this year directing his administration to create federal lists of citizens and asked the USPS to send mail-in ballots to just those people. Finally, a guilty verdict in the murder of one of the rap world's biggest stars is now in the books 30 years later. Jurors returned a guilty verdict for Dwayne Davis yesterday in the murder of Tupac Shakur. Davis was charged with first-degree murder for orchestrating the 1996 killing near the Las Vegas Strip. KSSK News time, it's 6:34. Let's find out what's happening this hour on Wall Street.
5: On Wall Street, the Dow way down 415 points. Everything's down. All the indexes are down because price of oil is up, because now we're shooting again over there in Iran and all of that stuff, right? Dow Jones down 415 at 52,770. We'll follow this throughout the morning. What's going on here?
7: Well, my tropical storm Lowell is nearing hurricane strength southeast of the Hawaiian Islands. Forecasters expect Lowell to become a hurricane today and a major Category 3 storm by tomorrow. The projected track keeps it hundreds of miles south of the state, but high surf and gusty trade winds remain possible. Hawaiian Electric says major repairs on the Big Island following Hurricane Lala are complete. More than 65,000 customers lost electricity during the storm. Lala damaged 21 transmission lines and destroyed 174 utility poles. Remaining outages involved damaged customer equipment or access problems. The family attacked in a mass shooting in Waianae 2 years ago is suing the city, saying failed enforcement led to the spree that killed four and injured two others. During a party in August 2024, Hiram Silva drove a bulldozer into his neighbor's home, then opened fire before Richard Kealmokarnate shot Silva dead with his own gun. Attorneys say an illegal venue the Silvas rented out for parties led to the family's acrimonious exchanges. In 2021, the city told the Silvas the dome needed to be removed, but that order was never enforced. A Maui police officer was arrested yesterday on sexual assault charges. 49-year-old Devin Schopner was arrested on a $150,000 warrant and faces 4 second-degree and 2 third-degree assault charges. The 12-year veteran has been placed on administrative leave after an earlier arrest in May of last year. Finally, a memorial honoring residents forcibly exiled to Kalaupapa is moving forward. More than 8,000, mostly Native Hawaiians, diagnosed with Hansen's disease died after being isolated there. The planned memorial by nonprofit Ka'ohana o Kalaupapa will list residents' names and symbolize their separation from their families. KSSK News time, it's 6:36.
5: Jimmy, I think we all agree the mochi brownies that Mandy brought in the other day were like top of the line, top shelf.
8: And I can say from experience, because I tried an edge piece and a middle piece.
5: He did.
8: So I got both sides of it.
5: I can witness this.
8: And both were phenomenal.
5: Oh, really?
8: Yeah.
5: Okay. I just had the middle piece.
7: You had a middle piece.
5: I had the middle piece.
7: You did.
5: Loved it. Mochi Brownies, you too have a chance at this, because there's a craft and gift fair. Wherever there's a craft and gift fair, you will find Mandy's Munchies. Pearl City Shopping Center this Sunday, 10 to 2:30. Go at 10. Don't go at 2:30, or else the Mochi Brownies are going to be gone.
8: Probably.
5: Right there at the entrance to the Chinese restaurant. There,
7: yeah,
5: right?
7: Grand Chinese restaurant over there, bottom floor.
5: Okay. This is Sunday, 10 o'clock.
7: Yes.
5: Be there, be square. I have something we haven't done on this program in a long time. I have a book report.
7: Oh.
5: Michael, will you stand in front of the class, please, and talk to you from one stage to another. It's Glenn Medeiros' autobiography.
7: Oh, nice.
5: And I forgot to ask him to autograph it, but I'll get him next time. Just great. It takes him from his early days. He grew up poor over on the island of Kauai, and he had a great family life. He had good siblings, and when people ask me today how it feels to be a one-hit wonder, because everybody remembers Nothing's Gonna Change My Love for You and the Bobby Brown thing.
7: Yes.
5: He says, well, no, I'm a two-hit wonder in the United States and Asia. I'm a three-hit wonder in Europe.
8: Yeah.
7: Okay.
8: Oh, very popular in Europe.
5: Super popular.
7: Him and the Hoff. Yeah.
5: He was also, I wasn't aware of this, he was also the music director for Baywatch Hawaii when it was. Baywatch Hawaii.
7: Speaking of the Hoff.
8: Yeah.
5: Unbelievable. He was, he worked with Jason Momoa. He hired Kaylee Rachel. He did all kinds of original music for Baywatch Hawaii, if you remember that show. It was very well done, and it launched Jason Momoa on a career. Of course, in the back of the book, there she is, our one and only, where is it? Sweetie Picaro with Frank DeLima and Glenn way back in the day.
8: Wow.
5: She looks like she's 14 there, but she's not. Picture of Glenn and Frank and Sweetie. Nothing's Gonna Change My Love for You was his first big hit.
8: Right.
5: Then he did the thing with Bobby Brown, which is number one. Did 8 albums. I didn't know that.
8: Well, let's not gloss over the Hawaiian Host Chocolates jingle that he did, too.
5: Yeah, that's true. And the president, he now is the president of St. Louis School.
7: Yes. Right.
5: This is an easy read. Great insights into the music industry. Like, he says, I've seen the horrors.
8: Oh, yeah.
7: I bet.
5: Seen the good side, too. And he says he much prefers being an academic.
8: Right.
7: He was a teenager, right, when the first song came out.
5: Yes,
8: right.
7: And that was really at a time where there weren't a lot of protections for young stars.
5: Right. Very young. They took advantage of him.
7: I bet.
5: Just like everyone. And he got out of it. He was always not in it.
8: Right. Mm-hmm.
5: He was always just on the outside looking in. Glenn Medeiros, Dr. Glenn Medeiros, from one stage, when he's a performer, mm-hmm. to another,
7: when
5: he's a leader at St. Louis. Great book. Easy read. You'll like it.
7: I do want to say I have my autographed Glenn Medeiros dollar bill.
5: You still have it?
7: I have it in my wallet from the last Hall show. Because I lost the original one.
5: That's right.
7: And then he redid it for me. So you got to take that moment, Mike, when you have it. You got to say, autograph it now, because you don't know when the next time you'll see
5: it. It's true.
7: You got to just
5: jump at this autograph. KSSK Radio, highly recommended. Glenn Medeiros autobiography. Mostly sunny today. A beautiful 85-degree trade wind day with fairly low humidity, 67%. Enjoy it. It won't last forever.
8: Of course.
5: We know that. So enjoy it while you can. Yes, we're watching all of those things that are coming close. So far, so good. At 6:41.
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5: 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It is traffic time. 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
6: Aloha and good morning. We had a crash in Pearl City earlier that's caused a lot of slowing through the hot gates heading into Pearl City. H2 southbound is backed up from Kauka, and there might be a crash just south of Kauka or maybe a stall in the backup. And then H1 is slow all the way back at Kualakai. A 50-minute ride to make it to the stadium. And from there, things are looking pretty normal. Still a little bit backed up heading through Middle Street and starting to get a little bit more crowded as you continue past the Poly. Westbound, looks like there was a stall or crash just before Waimalu, causing a little bit of slowing through Kaimuki. And up and over the Kotlau, everything's looking great. No problems out windward. North Shore, Mid-Island, all looking good. And southbound through Nanakuli, full speed again. I'm Devin Hennessy with your traffic.
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0: 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We appreciate your poker face. 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
3: Aloha and good morning. The crash in Pearl City caused a bit of a backup on H1 all the way before Kualakai, and some domino effects with some crashes in the backups on H2 southbound just south of Kauka, which is backed up actually before Kauka, and then Kamehameha before you reach H1. A staller crash reported there as well. So a lot going on trying to get to town, but once you do get there, things are pretty light and possibly because everyone's still stuck in Waipahu. But southbound on Moanalua heading toward town, a little bit of backup before Pu'uloa, and westbound into town from Kaimukiti University. That's starting to stay slow, actually, from right around the mall. The crash that was there, though, has cleared. No problems up and over the Ko'olau. I'm Devin Hennessy with your traffic.
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0: KSSK Radio, happy Tuesday to you. Gentlemen, start your September engines. Actually, we're going to start the rocket engines and blast off to Planet Sweetie.
15: So, what is with my wooing?
0: I have no idea. You're just
15: Busy weekend.
0: Losing it. What'd you do this weekend? I knew you did something.
15: Oh my gosh. First off, Dolly, I watched The Coat of Many Colors, and I bawled my eyes out. It's a true story about her, the mom making the coat. It was so wonderful. And then I watched the entire 16 episodes of my Korean drama, Undercover Miss Hong. It was really good.
0: Undercover Miss Hong. Okay.
15: Yes, my mother-in-law got me started on it, and then I made Brad watch it. He actually watched a Korean drama with me.
0: And
15: yeah,
0: did he like
15: his
0: it?
15: Mom made, yeah, he did. Okay. It was hilarious. It was funny. It was kind of like a cop show, that's why, right? So.
0: Anything else on TV?
15: That's it.
0: Good.
15: I think I'm going to wait for Reacher and Lioness all to come out one time, and then I'm going to binge. I'm so over watching it piece by piece.
0: I can't keep up with them. I know you were at Windward Mall for something this weekend, too, right?
15: Oh, my gosh, yes. It was fun. It was the HDS Tooth Fairy Fun Day. We had such a good time. We gave away a lot of electric toothbrushes and some water flossers. It was so wonderful. And then from there, I went straight over to Supercuts Royal Kunia in my neck of the woods, and it was the Locks of Love event.
0: Oh, that's been going on for a long time.
15: Yes, it was so good, though. And Courtney cut her hair.
0: No kidding.
15: Yes. And now she has like this bob. Is so cute. But she cut off more than 10 inches. Very good. Thank you, Courtney, for your donation.
0: Nicely done.
15: Yes.
0: You know what we got coming up in less than 2 months now, because it is the first day of September, Halloween.
15: Ooh. Oh, see my spooky?
0: I know.
15: I love Halloween.
0: We have a spooky show. We can't quite mention the names of the artists that are going to be there. You're going to love it. October 31st, actual Halloween morning, will be there. Kids, by the way, are half price. Yes, there will be a costume contest. Go to
15: LimelightHawaii.com. We want to keep you in suspense. That's why.
0: Go to LimelightHawaii.com. You're going to love it. Then we also have this little cruise coming up, don't we?
15: Oh, I cannot wait for that little cruise. I've been doing all these little researches of all the things that I'm going to do.
0: Good.
15: Woo!
0: Maybe you can tell me what to do, because I haven't had time to do that.
15: I'll tell you. You're going to follow me.
0: By the way, I have to apologize. Okay, it's time. I told you you had a few weeks in September to book. You do not. The special deal that we were talking about ends September 9th.
15: Well, you better get on it, because it's already the 1st.
0: Yeah, this is the one where you get the $1,000 towards the pre-cruise or post-cruise.
15: Yes.
0: Yeah.
15: Or you can take the $800 and apply it to your ship.
0: Yeah, whatever.
15: I love it.
0: Anyway, but just take the discount, okay? Take the discount.
15: Take the more in the med.
0: Do it. We're going to look forward to this, because it is going to be a bucket list trip of a lifetime on Crystal Symphony, one of the greatest cruise ships on Earth. You're going to love it. We're going to love it.
15: You're going to have so much fun. So, you know, and if you need a loan, just call my friends over at Aloha Pacific Federal Credit Union. They can help you out.
0: Price is good, but maybe you'll need the loan.
15: Yeah.
0: Oh, it's time. I'm sorry to say, it's time to say aloha, sweetie.
15: Aloha, sweetie.
0: Until we see her and hear her again at 10 o'clock right here.

0: 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Appreciate your daisies. 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
1: Aloha and good morning. H1 eastbound, a crash in Pearl City just east of the H2 merge caused major backups on H1. It's going to take 50 minutes or more to get to Pearl City alone. H2 southbound is backed up from before Kauka, and there was a crash in the backup heading down to H1. Same thing on Kamehameha, a bit more backed up heading down toward H1 with a crash in the backup before you reach it. And then heading up north on Fort Weaver, yeah, normal slowing heading up all the way to H1, but a bit on the heavy side today. Into and around town, everything's looking more normal. H1 eastbound through the Mill Street merge, backed up on both sides. H1 westbound is stacked up all the way to University. It starts slowing actually on Kalani on Olay near West Hind Drive. No problems up and over the Cole Hour out windward that I can see. I'm Devin Hennessy with your traffic.
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0: 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Yeah, it's Tuesday, September 1st.

0: has come from 7 months of investigation.
1: Amazingly. Search and rescue efforts continue after the flash flood hit parts of the Grand Canyon. Two people dead, only one person unaccounted for right now. Another disaster, of course, unfolded high in the Himalayas along the Nepal-Tibet border last week. A glacial collapse sent rocks and ice and a wall of water into the valleys below. 1,000 deaths, at least. 4,400 people still missing, including 85 Americans. Wow. Just tourists. Yesterday, we were trying to figure out, okay, is this real or is this just online chatter? It appears to be only online chatter. We talked about China building a hydroelectric facility by a glacier and the construction caused the glacier to collapse. No. Scientific American, I did some research with the help of Dr. John Matthews. ScientificAmerican.com says, no, natural high-altitude rock avalanche and a glacial collapse on the mountain. Not the Chinese hydro plant. Okay, we all know that Iran put mines into the Strait of Hormuz, correct? Or did they? Yeah, well, maybe. The minefield was a bluff, built mostly on decoys. Even a couple of real mines were poorly deployed. Decoys? Yeah, the ship owners would run across these, and they'd realize, okay, that got reported as a mine, but it's actually an inflated trash bag. Separate reporting, citing U.S. sources, says, yeah, we took about maybe 200 mine-like objects cleared from the main shipping lane in the Strait of Hormuz, but only about 11 of the 200 were actual mines. But, hey, it's a trick. It's a bluff. And it worked. A few real mines mixed with the decoys frightened the ship owners, drove up the risk, which raised the insurance rates and helped choke all the commercial traffic. That is changing. Ships are getting smarter. Our Navy is helping, and we're pretty much ignoring Iran, although we're firing on some of their installations, their missile installations, fairly near Hormuz today. Traffic through Hormuz, by the way, up something like 400% in just over 2 weeks, and that data's a week old now. In case you missed it this weekend, the Washington Post is not your friend. I don't know why Jeff Bezos doesn't clean house over there like CBS did. They are an enemy of the American people and our military. They published a report about some military leaders expressing doubt about extended operations in the Middle East. The only problem is all of those opinions were in what is supposed to be a classified document. Highly classified at the very top levels of the Pentagon. And the Post actually acknowledged the fact that that was classified material. Well, why did you print it? What possible... You put so many lives at risk. For what? We have about 100 commercial trucking schools now that have been shut down because the people that they've been teaching how to drive can't read, speak English proficient enough to be on the road. You see, in America, we speak English. That's how we read the road signs. We have a flood of third world truck drivers, unfortunately, from all of the sanctuary states who are getting these commercial driver's licenses and just driving, even though they can't read road signs. And they're wiping out families, crashing into cars. Totally preventable. One reporter yesterday tried to trivialize this whole thing to the head of Homeland Security. He was saying, it's only 1% of all the commercial driver's licenses. And the secretary wasn't having it. Secretary says, well, are you willing to take that 1% risk if it was your daughter on the road with them? That shut him up. Jury deliberations resuming in the Massachusetts triple murder trial of Lindsay Clancy.

0: They can't apparently reach a unanimous verdict. The judge says, get back in there until you do. Now, the jurors can consider murder, manslaughter, or a not guilty based on lack of criminal responsibility. In other words, not guilty because of insanity plea. But that's not really enough. That's why so many states are going to guilty, but insane. Prince Harry and Meghan are requesting more security. They moved their family, of course, back from California to the UK, and they were unaware that there's a lot of threats on the royal family, or what used to be the royal family in their case, and they need elevated protection. Will they get it? Have no idea. You guys, good luck with that. What about the Dow Jones? Yikes, way down, 440 points. 52,746 right now. We'll keep watching. Mandy can tell you what's happening around Hawaii.
1: Thank you, Mike. Honolulu Police Chief David Lazar has named two permanent deputies. Brandon Nakasato will oversee field operations, while Parker Bodie will lead administrative operations. Nakasato has nearly 27 years with HPD, while Bodie has served 16. Lazar says the appointments support his focus on employee wellness, internal trust, and accountability. A deputy prosecuting attorney for the city is in legal trouble after being arrested during a DUI checkpoint in Kapolei Sunday. Miki Nishizawa was arrested on Kualakai Parkway just after 1 a.m., charged with operating a vehicle under the influence. The 28-year-old is part of the felony trial division and has been employed with the department since 2024. A man is in custody after an alleged assault in the Ala Moana area Sunday morning. It happened around 3 a.m. when the 29-year-old suspect allegedly assaulted a 35-year-old man. The victim was taken to a nearby hospital in critical condition. The suspect was arrested for first-degree assault and remains in custody. Years before its collapse, a 2022 report shows Hilo's Coconut Island Bridge had serious problems. Inspectors found severe corrosion and recommended replacing the structure. The bridge collapsed in November under the weight of a county maintenance vehicle. Replacement is now estimated at about $20 million compared with less than $2 million in 2022. Finally, the Los Angeles Clippers announced yesterday their return to Hawaii for training camp to open the NBA preseason. The practice camps will be held on UH Manoa's campus September 29th through October 3rd, followed by an exhibition matchup with the Golden State Warriors October 4th. Pre-sale for UH season ticket holders go on sale tomorrow at 9 a.m. General starts at noon.
0: I tell you what, attraction between the sexes is something that is universal with every species, apparently. City noise is forcing frogs to alter their calls, their mating calls, so they can be heard over the traffic. These tree frogs near the busy roads are adjusting the pitch and speed of their calls to cut through the traffic rumbles so the female frogs can hear them.
2: Oh, so instead of like being down here like, hey, baby girl, it's like, hey, baby girl.
0: Exactly. Yeah. So they get right over the traffic. Yeah,
1: yeah. Have they tried skipping the shower and the deodorant so that the pheromones are increased?
0: I wonder if frogs...
1: That's what teen boys are doing.
0: Exactly. Right. We've heard about that. Mm-hmm. So anyway, yeah, love conquers all.
2: As we find it. Them frogs got that riz.
0: And now...
1: No cap.
0: And now it is time for one of the greatest parts of this program, a misheard song lyric.
2: Yeah.
0: This one from a listener.
3: Good morning, Mr. Perry.
0: Hey.
3: A coworker of mine used to sing the song, the one, She's Got Betty Davis Eyes.
0: Uh-huh.
3: He used to say, instead of saying she got Betty Davis eyes, he used to say, she got better days aside.
0: She got better days aside?
3: What? Yes. She's got better. And I'm like, Bob, what you singing?
0: Okay.
1: Kim Carnes classic.
0: Yeah. Kim Carnes. Let's see how. Okay. Let's see.
1: Better days aside?
0: Better days aside, yeah.
1: Okay.
0: I can hear that. I don't know.
2: It makes more sense, too.
0: Yeah, she got Betty Davis eyes.
2: Yeah. I mean, if you don't know who Betty Davis is, especially.
0: And no one below the age of 70,
2: right,
0: I don't think,
2: exactly,
0: knows who.
2: Right?
0: Betty Davis eyes. Okay, I'm not sure. Okay.
1: I didn't know who any of those references were when I was a kid.
0: Greta Garbo?
1: Greta Garbo?
0: You didn't
1: get the greater... Who?
0: What do they say about Greta Garbo?
1: Well, I don't know. When I was listening to it, I felt like I was having a misheard lyric moment live on air because it sounded like, to me, they're saying Greta Garbo stand-up thighs. She got Greta Garbo stand-up thighs. She's got right?
0: Greta Garbo. Stand up thighs and better days aside.
1: Yes. Makes perfect sense.
2: Both incorrect. It's Greta Garbo's standoff sighs. You know, like a sigh.
0: That kind of sigh.
1: Yeah. Okay.
0: Not her sighs.
2: I don't know Greta Garbo and if she was known for sighing, but that's the line.
0: Apparently.
2: The song.
0: Okay.
2: But, you know, that's not the most egregious misheard lyric from Betty Davis eyes.
0: There's someone who got it worse.
2: Someone who got it way worse. If you remember going all the way back to the early 1980s, right after the song came out, a friend of ours by the name of Buckwheat decided to release his album called Buckwheat Sings. And it sounded like this.
4: It died. Dead a diver. Then on the died. It died.
1: I remember that album. I remember his smash hit, Once, Twice, Fee Times a Matey.
2: That's right, Fee Times a Matey.
1: Yes.
2: And Wookin' Panub.
1: Yes.
2: In All the Wong Paces.
0: Eddie Murphy at his ultimate best. Buckwheat, of course, from the Argang comedies, who actually talked like that.
4: It died.
2: Unless you think that Buckwheat only handled, you know, modern songs like that at the time. Remember, he had the classic Baba Up Da Bill.
0: Oh, the
2: Biga Roll, Biga Roll.
0: Oh, the great Eddie Murphy.
2: Yep.
0: Mostly sunny today, a beautiful 85-degree trade wind day, low humidity. 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We know that. We're watching all the things they're throwing at us right now, above and below us. We got our eyes on it. So far, so good. Enjoy your Tuesday.
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9: Good morning, folks. Water main break out on the Windward Shore on Kamehameha north of Waiahole Valley Road has caused some backups in both directions, but folks are getting through. No other major problems out Windward or up and over the Kotlau. Things seem to be moving pretty well out there. However, big backups heading into Pearl City still due to a crash just east of the H2 merge. H2 is backed up almost all the way to Mililani, and H1 is backed up well before Kualakai. You're looking at about a 50-minute ride or more to make it through Pearl City, so give yourself a lot of extra time. Fort Weaver northbound also jammed up really well. There was a crash just south of H1 reported there. Coming down the Leeward Shore, everything seems to be looking fine. No problems at Mid-Island or up on the North Shore. I'm Devin Hennessy with your traffic.
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1: KSSK Radio, I'm Michael W. Perry. I have a confession to make here. 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And by the way, you can split that 14-day adventure of a lifetime into a half if you want. You can cut it in half, take the first half or the second half. They will do that for you. Costs less, and we know a lot of people just can't get off for 14 days. But crazycruiser.com is where you go, and go there by September 9th. That is the deadline for an unforgettable Mediterranean cruise with the discount on the hotel pre and post or the $800 in cruise savings. We're going from Lisbon to Rome. Lisbon, around the Straits of Gibraltar, up the coast of Spain, then the coast of France. This is the Côte d'Azur, the gold coast of France with Saint-Tropez. And then we'll drop down to Corsica, where they unloaded Napoleon for quite a while. And then over to the coast of Italy, from Tuscany down to, well, Florence, down to Rome. And a lot of people are just going to stay in Rome for a while. We have some people taking their best client, their number one client. They're taking him or her on this cruise. And this is that special. This is something you would do for an anniversary that ends in a zero or a five. 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That is the way to get started. And you have until September 9th. I didn't realize it was coming that soon. KSSK Radio, Mike Evans time. Hey, Michael.
5: Hey, Michael W. Perry. What up, Hawaii? If you're writing a check today, remember it is September. September already. Hope Lionel Richie is okay. In June, he was rushed to a ER at a Minneapolis hospital after getting dizzy, falling off stage, unconscious. Did you hear that over the weekend, Lionel Richie was in concert in St. Louis? Was slow walking out on stage. Halfway through the shortened show, stage crew brought out a chair where Lionel sat rather than dance while singing his final songs. And then he was rushed to a hospital. We hear that Lionel will be released today. Again, hopefully he's okay. Great guy, Lionel Richie. And I got another did you hear nugget. Did you hear that Ozzy Osbourne's daughter, Kelly, the story that she broke yesterday, she said that the family was so upset after Ozzy died, of course he was sick for a while before he passed, that the family brought Ozzy home after he died and kept him in the family room for several days? Sports shorts. While some of the biggest college football conferences are saying they will not allow NFL players to play college football if they have a fifth year of eligibility. But the coaches of some major colleges, they're fighting it. They want to be able to get these players. Congress will decide if the NIL in college, name, image, likeness, if those payments should be continued. It's going to be in front of Congress. And that should affect this other very controversial question. I got some movie news for you. Did you like the 1990 film Days of Thunder? It made about $86 million domestically. What? That's not bad 36 years ago. Well, there's going to be a sequel. And while Nicole Kidman, who was in the first movie, declined to return, Tom Cruise is back. And Tom Cruise, again, will play race driver Cole Trickle, albeit certainly a lot older. Anne Hathaway has joined the cast. She will be the race team owner. Pre-production starts 2027. Release date set for June 2nd, 2028. Here's a sidebar from the original movie. Check this out. Tom Cruise read some of his lines while driving in a race by reading them off the windshield. Cruise had a wreck doing that. Nobody hurt, but over $100,000 in damages. And a very, very rare weather note. Well, California beaches from Santa Cruz all the way to San Diego have been eroding at a rate not seen in 100 years. Now the winter prediction of a major El Nino in California. And they say the California beaches may become a total disaster. That's not good. I hope it never affects Waimanalo. That's my favorite beach back home, but that's just me. Have a great day. Talk to you tomorrow. Aloha. See ya.
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17: Mostly sunny skies and isolated showers today with a high of 85. Northeast winds 15 to 20, gusts up to 29. Tonight partly cloudy and breezy with a low of 77.
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19: Aloha. Good morning in town. Things are backed up pretty good in both directions still on Kalani on Ole from East Hine Drive all the way onto H1 and past Punahou and University. Eastbound through the Mill Street merge as normal, about a 25 or 30 minute ride from the airport past Punahou. But through Pearl City, things are finally improving. That crash east of H2, we've got some progress. Some more lanes have opened up, and we've got some slowing still from Makakilo all the way past H2, but it's not looking as terrible as it was before. It's only looking at about 50 minutes or less instead of 50 minutes or more. Southbound on H2, still slow from before Kauka, but recovering rather quickly. Southbound on the leeward shore through Nanakuli, just a little bit of slowing, no big terrible backups at all. North Shore and Mid-Island looking great. I'm Devin Hennessy with your traffic.
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1: KSSK Radio, happy Tuesday to you and happy September 1st. Yeah, bye-bye, August. It's not August 32nd, it is September 1st. 7 months ago today, what happened?
17: Nancy Guthrie was kidnapped without a trace.
1: Still an unsolved mystery. Oh, and it's a birthday today for Zendaya from Euphoria and Dune. And I saw her in the first her first appearance that I saw her in was a Spider-Man movie.
17: Yes.
1: Very couple lines, just a couple lines. And I said to myself, I think she's going to be a star.
17: Yeah, she was just the sort of awkward, anti-social girl.
1: She was, but really good at it. Mm-hmm.
17: And she's also the new Mrs. Holland.
1: Very quietly married the guy that she is with in the movies. Tom Holland, Spidey himself. Zendaya's 30. Let's find out what's going on out there with Mandy.
17: Thank you, Mike. After saying they are unable to reach a unanimous decision, the jury in Lindsay Clancy's murder trial has been asked to keep deliberating. The judge made the request after the jury sent a note just over an hour after resuming deliberations this morning. Clancy admits to strangling her children in 2023, but pleaded not guilty to three counts of first-degree murder by reason of insanity. One person is still missing after deadly flash flooding that killed two people struck Grand Canyon National Park over the weekend. Officials say rangers used the park's permit system to narrow down the list of individuals who might still be missing. Current tips give them no reason to believe more than one person remains unaccounted for. Tropical Storm Eduard is gaining strength as it approaches the Gulf Coast. According to the National Hurricane Center, Eduard could reach hurricane strength before it makes landfall on the northwest coast later today. The storm is expected to weaken as it moves inland over southeast Texas tonight. The FDNY is releasing a landmark report today regarding long-term health effects of September 11th on its members. The report is produced by the FDNY World Trade Center Health Program and relies on decades worth of research and monitoring medical records of first responders, officers, and civilians who were at Ground Zero. The report comes little more than a week before New York City marks 25 years since the 9/11 attacks. Finally, British fashion designer John Galliano is no longer going to be showcased at New York's Metropolitan Museum of Art next year, leaving the 2027 Met Gala with no theme as of now. Galliano was previously convicted of anti-Semitic abuse in France and in the past has praised Hitler. In a statement, he says he's deeply sorry and remains fully accountable for the pain he's caused. KSSK News Time, it's 7:33. Let's find out what's happening on the markets this hour.
1: Dow Jones down 422 points right now at 52,763. It's all because of the Iran thing. There is a little bit of shooting going on there. We are bombing the heck out of some of their missile sites near the Strait of Hormuz. And I guess that has everybody on edge. What's going on here?
17: Well, Mike, I don't know if we should be on edge, but definitely keeping an eye on Tropical Storm Lowell. It is nearing hurricane strength southeast of the Hawaiian Islands. Forecasters expect Lowell to become a hurricane today and by tomorrow, a major Category 3 storm. The projected track, however, keeps it hundreds of miles south of Hawaii, though high surf and gusty trade winds remain possible. Hawaiian Electric says major repairs on the Big Island following Hurricane Lala are complete. More than 65,000 customers lost electricity during the storm. Lala damaged 21 transmission lines and destroyed 174 utility poles. Remaining outages involve damaged customer equipment or access problems. The family attacked in a mass shooting in Waianae 2 years ago is suing the city, saying failed enforcement led to the spree that killed four and injured two others. During a party in August 2024, Hiram Silva drove a bulldozer into his neighbor's home, then opened fire before Richard Kiamo Carnate shot Silva dead with his own gun. Attorneys say an illegal venue the Silvas rented out for parties led to the family's acrimonious exchanges. In 2021, the city told the Silvas the dome needed to be removed, but that order was never enforced. A Maui police officer was arrested yesterday over sexual assault charges. 49-year-old Devin Schupner was arrested on a $150,000 warrant and faces 4 second-degree and 2 third-degree sexual assault charges. The 12-year veteran has been placed on administrative leave after an earlier arrest in May 2025. Finally, a memorial honoring residents forcibly exiled in Kalaupapa is moving forward. More than 8,000, mostly Native Hawaiians diagnosed with Hansen's disease, died after being isolated there. The planned memorial from nonprofit Ka'ohana o Kalaupapa will list residents' names and symbolize their separation from their families. KSSK News Time, it's 7:36.
1: If you have questions, they've got answers about preparedness, by the way. I think that's something, I think maybe a little experience with a close encounter of Lala.
20: Yeah.
1: Got everybody thinking preparedness. Kailua Emergency Preparedness Fair is going to be happening a week from Saturday. This is September 12 at the Kailua Town Center.
20: Okay.
1: The group is Kailua Alert and Prepared, KAP.
20: It's a pretty good name.
1: Yeah. They are doing this in the name of public safety and health care and community agencies that will be there. For example, the Red Cross, Adventist Health Castle, National Weather Service, Hawaii Emergency Services, EMS, Police, Fire, Humane Society, Hawaiian Electric, if you have questions, Emergency Management Agency for Hawaii, Haima, Battery Bill's going to be there, and various other people. Look, that's really good. Do you have a pail of food? Did you ever buy one of those?
20: Yeah, the ones from Costco? No, I haven't bought that yet.
17: It's like 25 years, right? It'll last?
1: It'll last 25 years. I'm not going to last 25 years, so that's fine. I'm happy with that. And you go, well, okay, I don't have the water to reconstitute it. Yeah, you do. It's in your hot water tank.
20: Oh, okay.
17: Okay.
1: That's potable water. It's inevitable, with or without wind, we are going to have glitches in the electricity.
20: Right.
1: Right. We don't have a stable grid now. We don't have any cushion. Anything goes wrong and it's every man for himself out there. Oh my gosh, how many days? I don't believe Stately Perry Manor has ever been without electricity for two full days. I can't remember it.
20: Right.
1: Ever.
20: Well, and you know, we're Ina Haina. We got ours back on within about 12 hours.
1: Yeah.
20: But next valley over, Neo Valley, I heard of people, they were 4 days without.
1: Yep. It can happen.
20: Yeah.
1: I suggest, whether or not you get any of the other things I'm going to tell you, there's a very inexpensive way of protecting your stuff. If when the power comes back on and glitches a few times before it does that, if you start losing thermostats, if you start losing spectrum boxes, all of the... I mean, I can't tell you how many people have told me, yeah, we've had this and this and this. Get a whole house surge protector. It saved us. Amazon.com. $119. Mm. It's an Eaton, E-A-T-O-N. And it's just fine. Electrician recommended that one. He says that's the name brand, and he put it in for us for another $100. So, you know, $220, you're done. And that really has saved us a whole bunch of stuff. Number two, get a power bank for your phones and iPads.
20: Mm-hmm.
17: I got the small power banks. I got a couple of those, and if I see a storm coming, I like telling the kids, everybody, charge up.
1: Charge it up.
17: Charge it up.
1: Get them charged up before the storm. Before the storm.
17: Yes.
1: Number four, number three is the backup generator.
20: Yeah.
1: Just if they're about $400 or $500 for a small one.
20: Right.
1: That actually works on gasoline. You can pay, you know, $800 and get the kind that are propane and gas.
20: Yeah, the propane sounds good.
1: Propane is good. Yeah. You just have a tank of propane, which you probably already have around the house. And then get a battery for solar. That is the most expensive, but that is sort of the gold standard for preparedness. But the Kailua Emergency Preparedness Fair, Saturday, September 12th, is going to be a good thing to do. Think about that.
20: And I just want to throw this out as we're talking preparedness. Not to scare anybody, but the one thing nobody's saying about Lowell, they're like, oh, it'll pass to the south. It's going to be a Cat 3, though, when it passes to the south, according to all the forecasts. So any turn in that path, then, yeah, you better be prepared.
1: Yeah, what if it doesn't pass to the south?
20: Right.
17: We know about that turn.
20: We're very familiar with that
1: Never,
20: turn.
1: Ever trust a hurricane. They can make the dumbest moves. They go around, they can hook around sometimes,
20: right,
1: and go exactly where you think they weren't going to go. Now we're getting a lot better at predicting where they are.
20: True.
1: The models are getting better and better, but still you just don't know. And there's still models, if you look at the little spaghetti lines in some of the models,
20: right,
1: it comes right through the big island.
20: Yeah.
1: And one of them actually goes through us.
17: And what Lala did, both as a hurricane to Big Island and then as a tropical storm to the rest of the state, it flicked us. It really wasn't much of anything, and such damage.
20: Right.
1: Never before has such a wimpy hurricane done such damage to our electrical system and a whole bunch of other things.
17: It really demonstrated all the weak points.
1: Yeah. Be nice if we could fix some of that stuff. So the Dow is down, but the weather's perfect today. Hey,
20: today it is.
1: It's going to be great. Mostly sunny. The usual isolated showers. It's going up to 85. Plenty of trade winds right now. The humidity only 67%.
17: Lovely.
0: It's the U.S.
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1: SSK, and here we go with traffic. 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What you got, dude?
19: Aloha. Good morning. Boy, it's been a terrible, no good, very bad Tuesday so far out there traffic-wise, but things are improving a little bit. In town, H1 is backed up both directions. You got about a 35 or 40-minute wait to get past Punch Bowl either way from West Hine Drive on Kalani on Ole westbound and from before the airport eastbound. Up and over the Coatlow, things are looking normal, but backed up from before Summer Palace on the Poly townbound. Out Windward, everything's looking normal, but a water main break on Kamehameha in Waikane is causing just a little bit of extra slowing. Eastbound into Pearl City, improving, but still a 55-minute ride from Makakilo all the way to the stadium, and southbound on H2 looking a lot better, thankfully. I'm Devin Hennessy with your traffic.
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1: Sports headlines. Are you ready?
20: Mm-hmm.
1: NFL, the Cowboys moving on from a promising young quarterback named Joe Milton. They waived him. Yeah,
20: he can't be that promising. He
1: did really well. The thing is, he was the second quarterback last season, mm-hmm. showed a lot of growth through exhibition play this summer. Not enough for them. So Sam Howell is the backup quarterback to Dak Prescott, who was number one.
20: Okay, so that's two quarterback names you've never heard of before.
1: Yeah.
20: Yeah.
1: Joe Milton.
20: Who? Sam, what?
1: Jonathan Cooper. Ever heard of that name?
20: Yes.
1: Broncos linebacker pleading not guilty to domestic violence charges. Several arrests. He faces a felony assault charge. All he did was strangle his then-girlfriend. Along with four misdemeanors. But he is still on the commissioner's exempt list. What does that mean?
20: So basically, he can't play or practice with the team, but he can still get paid and he can still work out at their facilities.
1: How nice.
20: Yeah.
1: Baseball, San Francisco Giants beat the Braves 7-3. And today, we got the Giants at Pittsburgh, and the Dodgers are back in action in Los Angeles with the Cardinals. St. Louis, how are the Cardinals this year?
20: They're okay. They're like just below 500.
1: Well, the Dodgers are working their way down to 500.
20: No, they're not even close. They're 82-55. They're fine.
1: Yeah, but
20: they're fine.
1: They just...
20: You're being a little too picky here.
1: I'm sorry. They got to get their act together before I start wearing my Dodgers shirt. Jimmy's got more.
20: Yeah, and by the way, Dodgers game today at 4:10 our time on Fox Sports 990 if you want to listen to that. Meanwhile, here locally, a few things to talk about. One is some high school football stuff. Lahaina Luna and Paradise High School, they're going to be meeting Saturday. This is a Wildfire Recovery Unity Bowl. Now, if you remember, both of these communities have dealt with wildfires in recent years. Paradise, you remember in California, that was a 2018 fire. Lahaina, obviously, the 2023 fire. But they're going to get together. Again, it's this Saturday, Sue Cooley Stadium. They're calling it Two Towns, One Spirit. And Lahaina Luna actually hoping to travel to California next year for a rematch with them. That's cool. I love it. Meanwhile, you heard Mandy mention this in the news earlier. The Clippers are coming back to town, and they will be having an exhibition game. They're going to hold all their, you know, workout stuff here in the islands. But as a part of that, they will have an exhibition game against the Golden State Warriors. That'll be on October 4th. Tickets go on sale tomorrow. Now, if you're a UH season ticket holder, you'll get that kind of pre-access for a few hours, I believe at 9 a.m. tomorrow. And then the general goes on sale at noon tomorrow. But, yeah, Clippers, Warriors here in town. And, of course, that's happening at the Stan Sheriff. Speaking of the Stan Sheriff, one of the guys who's been there for a while helping coach the volleyball team for the men is stepping down. Longtime men's volleyball assistant Chad Giesman is going to be focusing on his club team. He started hybrid volleyball last year. Now, he's been with UH as a volunteer assistant since, 2018, so 9 seasons with the program. 3 national championships there, 4 Big West titles. He was also helping coach the Moanalua girls volleyball program the last couple of years as well. I'm not sure if he's stepping down from that, but for sure stepping away from the University of Hawaii. And good luck with the hybrid volleyball. Again, that's hybrid. That's H-I-B-R-E-D volleyball club. If you're interested, you can look them up. They've got boys and girls programs over there. But congrats to Coach Chad, who still is with HPD, by the way. So multiple jobs. That's how it is in Hawaii, right? All this brought to you by our good friends over at the City and County of Honolulu's 6 municipal golf courses. Another great day for golfing. Get out and play today by going to teatimes.honolulu.gov.
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0: We've got waves building. Good Tuesday morning, Michael, and welcome to September. Well, the North Shore is flat to a foot again. The west side, Makaha, is 2 feet, but it's coming up from a new south swell hitting the buoys. It's 1-3, very inconsistent in town. It looks like there's nothing in between sets, and then there's some 3-footers for us. All the way to Diamond Head and Sandy Beach, up to 3. Sandy's always the most power and the most dangerous. And Makapu'u 1-2 with some 3-footers, thanks to the trades, they're going to be fresh paced. In fact, they're going to ramp up Thursday, Friday. Small craft advisories, Maui to Big Island. High surf advisory likely tonight through tomorrow and Thursday. What else? Oh, the high tide, 7:15 a.m., 1.8. Low tide, 145.8. 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I'm GQ, cutting back for you. I'm KSSK.
1: And, of course, it becomes very obvious that the sun is rising later, setting earlier. That means less daylight. Moose and Jimmy still here in your radio. It's 10 to 8.
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1: Ladies and gentlemen, Mr. Bender, Jimmy the Geek has an announcement.
20: We got a concert coming to the Blue Note that we're very excited about.
1: What's that?
20: Rick Springfield.
1: Rick Springfield is coming to the Blue Note?
20: Yeah. We saw him there at the Blue Note maybe 6-7 years ago.
1: Really?
20: But they're bringing him back, and it's going to be October 24th and 25th at the Blue Note. 2 shows there that you can check, 2 nights anyway, that you can check him out. Tickets are going to go on sale Friday morning, 10 a.m. But here's the deal. You're a KSSK person. You can get tickets in advance by using the pre-sale code KSSK at BlueNoteHawaii.com starting tomorrow morning at 10 a.m. So you'll get a couple days head start on everybody else to get your tickets to Rick Springfield at the Blue Note. Again, it's going to be October 24th and 25th. And you know what? While we're at it, let's play a few commercials and then give away some tickets.
1: You want to give away tickets?
20: Yeah. before you can even buy them.
1: Wait, how can we give them a... it's okay.
20: It's the magic of radio.
1: It's perfect. Next.
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1: You know what this means, what you just said. This means on October 24th and 25th, we are going to find out if Rick Springfield still wants Jesse's girl after all these years. Oh, this is great. Rick Springfield coming back to the Blue Note. Tickets go on sale Friday morning at 10. 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Yeah, because you're special.
20: Right. And you know, if you see him live in concert, you'll find out the story. It wasn't really a guy named Jesse, but there really was a guy who had a girlfriend that he wanted.
1: Really?
20: Yes.
1: It wasn't Jesse.
20: Okay. Jesse just sounded better than the guy's real name.
1: The guy. Bruno's girl. 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

0: KSSK Radio, Rick Springfield, Jesse's Girl. You are caller number 5. You did it.
1: Oh, thank you.
0: You're welcome. Who are you?
1: Maritus.
0: You are calling from what part of town?
1: Waipahu.
0: Yes, we will let you into the concert. Rick Springfield, October 24th and 25th. Were you a big fan of his, or are you just a new fan, or what?
1: Maybe a new fan.
0: A new fan it is. Hey, you know what? They keep making them. Tickets go on sale Friday morning at 10, but not for you. You're a KSSK listener. 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

0: Devin is in the Starkey's Auto Repair Traffic Center. What do you see in there?
1: Good morning. Heavy backup still on H1 eastbound from Makakilo all the way out to Pearl City. Looks like 45 minutes still to make it through that backup. And Fort Weaver is jammed from the South Shore all the way up to H1. No major problems out on the Leeward Shore. Southbound through Nanakuli is a little bit crowded at the moment, but nothing terrible going on there. North Shore and Mid-Island are in decent shape, and things are a lot better on H2 southbound toward H1. Just a little bit of crowding there at the merge, and that's it. In town, yeah, big backups on H1 eastbound, about 40 minutes from before the airport out to Punahou eastbound, and westbound jammed up on Kalani on Ole from West Hine Drive all the way on to H1 till you get past Punahou. No issues up and over the Kolau. Regular slowing on the Poly. I'm Devin Hennessy with your traffic.
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0: Yeah, he wrote Grease. He's 80. Barry Gibb is 80 years old today. Happy birthday.
1: Imagine if he had been the one singing this song instead of Frankie Valli. It would have been completely different. Grease is the
0: one. We were spared that, yeah, weren't we? Thank you, Frankie. What do you have for us in the news?
2: Well, Mike, Charlie Kirk's widow and parents are expected to be in a Utah courtroom along with the man accused of killing the conservative activist. Closing arguments are set for today in the preliminary hearing for Tyler Robinson. He's accused of fatally shooting Kirk last September at a Turning Point USA event at Utah Valley University. The judge will decide if there's enough evidence to send the case to trial and on what charges. The death toll has surpassed 1,000 in last week's devastating flooding in the Nepal-Tibet border region. Authorities say more than 4,400 people remain missing. At least 85 Americans are still listed as missing as search and rescue efforts continue. As it makes its way back to its home port in San Diego, the USS Abraham Lincoln is set to arrive in Thailand as soon as tomorrow. The aircraft carrier left Southern California in November 2025. At the time, the crew of approximately 5,000 sailors and Marines was expecting a six-month deployment, but they've now been at sea for more than 270 consecutive days without a standard port visit. The tech built by the U.S. Postal Service for mail-in voting is being called flawed by an anonymous federal official. The whistleblower claims the system is untested and, if implemented, has the potential to majorly disrupt midterm elections. President Trump signed an executive order earlier this year directing the administration to create federal lists of citizens and asked USPS to send mail-in ballots to just those people. And finally, a guilty verdict in the murder of one of the rap world's biggest stars is now in the books 30 years later. Jurors returned a guilty verdict for Dwayne Davis yesterday in the murder of Tupac Shakur. Davis was charged with first-degree murder for orchestrating the 1996 killing near the Las Vegas Strip. KSSK News time, it's 8:04. Let's find out what's happening on Wall Street.
0: Well, It's at least staying where it was. It's lost a lot of its shine today. The Dow's down 417 points, 52,760. But it's sort of staying there now. It's not going further south. We'll keep looking. We have a full report coming up in about 40 minutes. What do you have happening around here?
2: Well, Mike, Honolulu Police Chief David Lazar has named two permanent deputies. Brandon Nakasato will oversee field operations, while Parker Bodie will lead administrative operations. Nakasato has nearly 27 years with HPD, while Bodie has served 16. Lazar says the appointments support his focus on employee wellness, internal trust, and accountability. A deputy prosecuting attorney for the city is in legal trouble after being arrested during a DUI checkpoint in Kapolei Sunday. Mickey Nishizawa was arrested on Kualakai Parkway just after 1 a.m. and charged with operating a vehicle under the influence. The 28-year-old is part of the felony trial division and has been employed with the department since 2024. A man is in custody after an alleged assault in the Ala Moana area Sunday morning. It happened around 3 a.m. when the 29-year-old suspect allegedly assaulted a 35-year-old man. The victim was taken to a nearby hospital in critical condition. The suspect was arrested for first-degree assault and remains in custody. Years before its collapse, a 2022 report shows Hilo's Coconut Island Bridge had serious problems. Inspectors found severe corrosion and recommended replacing the structure. The bridge collapsed in November under the weight of a county maintenance vehicle. Replacement is now estimated at about $20 million, compared with less than $2 million back in 2022. Finally, the Los Angeles Clippers announced their return to Hawaii yesterday for training camp to open the NBA preseason. The practice camps will be held on UH Manoa's campus September 29th through October 3rd, followed by an exhibition matchup with the Golden State Warriors October 4th. Presale for UH season ticket holders go on sale tomorrow at 9 a.m. General starts at noon. KSSK News time, it's 8:07. Oh, and I wanted to add, too,

0: Department of Transportation sent out a message saying that the zipper lane is open to all vehicles because of the traffic situation. Oh, yeah. So that's regardless of occupancy. Anybody can use the zipper lane.
1: Okay, have at it. Zip lane's all yours. And the mochi brownies were all Jimmy's the other day. Mandy made them. Mandy's munchies. And Jimmy ate them. You had...
2: Well, I had a two, sampling, yeah. But there's a reason for the two.
1: Tell us.
2: It wasn't just me being greedy. I had one from the edge, and then I had one from the middle.
1: It was scientific.
2: It was totally scientific, and they were both delicious. I did prefer the middle one the best.
0: Ah, okay.
1: I had a middle one.
0: You did? You had a middle?
1: And for those of you who missed out, which would be like the rest of the island...
2: Mm-hmm.
1: Mochi Brownies will be featured with Mandy's Munchies at the Craft and Gift Fair at Pearl City Shopping Center this Sunday.
2: I will give this review of the Mochi Brownies.
0: Yes.
2: And we had this conversation, Mandy. What I liked about them is it's kind of that Japanese style of pastry, not just because it's mochi, but the way you've flavored them, it's very light. Like how Japanese do their pastry.
0: That's, I think, one of the signatures.
1: Yeah.
0: Yes, the
1: not
0: signatures of a Japanese dessert is it's sweetened, not sweet.
2: Yeah.
1: Very nicely done. This is a Pearl City Shopping Center. It's right near the Chinese restaurant there. This Sunday.
0: This Sunday.
1: 10 to 2:30, but don't wait till 2:30.
2: No, of course not.
1: The mochi brownies.
2: Don't even wait till 1:30.
1: Jimmy's going to be there at like 9:30 to stand in line. I have a book report. I read Glenn Medeiros gave me a copy of his book.
0: Oh, nice.
1: When he was at our Saturday morning show.
2: Right.
1: From One Stage to Another. His two stages were, of course, as a performer when he was a kid,
2: mm-hmm.
1: and now the president of St. Louis, Dr.
2: Right.
1: Glenn Medeiros. And he, and a lot of people, there's a lot of pressures. He talks about it. Some people are dismissed as one-hit wonders. Others struggle to escape the image associated with their early fame. People ask me today how it feels to be a one-hit wonder. I correct them. I'm a two-hit wonder in the U.S. and Asia.
2: Yeah, that's right.
1: And a three-hit wonder in Europe.
0: All right.
1: Yeah.
2: What about Lonely Won't Leave Me Alone? Does that one count, too?
1: I don't know. Maybe. I did not know. I've learned all kinds of things about him, including that he was the music director for Baywatch Hawaii when they were here.
0: Oh.
2: Did not know that.
1: Yeah. He had a chance to work with Jason Momoa.
2: Wow.
1: And he wrote songs for Kaili'i Reishel and Fiji, to name a few, whose music was in that show. He convinced the producers use local music.
0: Yes.
1: Which they did. So, yeah, he had a great career.
2: Don't forget about his Hawaiian host jingle.
1: Oh, that's right.
2: It's the gift of aloha.
1: Yeah. I'll never forget that.
2: Hawaii's gift to the world.
0: There it is, right there.
1: Nothing's going to change my
2: love. Sorry, Glenn.
1: Nothing's going to change my love for Hawaiian host for you.
2: Yeah.
1: 8 albums, a number one smash hit
2: in
1: the United States with Bobby Brown. And there's a picture of Glenn and Frank DeLima and our very own Speedy Picaro in the back.
2: Oh, nice.
1: It's very nice. Sweetie is like 12 years old in this. But he is currently the president of St. Louis, and it's a great, easy read. Great insights, great local stuff about growing up on Kauai and how the kid from Kauai gets into the music industry as a teenager. Yeah. Oh, my gosh.
0: And he was a kid, right, when the first song came popular?
1: Well, absolutely.
2: Because it came from Brown Bags, and Brown Bags was a high school thing.
0: Yes.
1: Brown Bags to stardom.
2: Right.
1: He lost a few times, then he won. And that's when he was first on our stage at the Saturday morning show.
2: Mm-hmm.
1: Just an amazing talent. It was obvious.
2: Jay Stone produced that... As part of him winning that Brown Bags, produced that Nothing's Going to Change My Love for You.
0: Yeah. I love losing and then keep going.
2: Right.
0: And then you win.
1: That's
0: you know, grit.
1: That's grit. Mm-hmm. He stuck with it. And that's what turned him into an academic. He said, the music industry was fine. I'm blessed. I had a couple of hits.
2: Right.
1: And I made some money. But now it's time for me to do something that I want to do. And I was always inspired by my teachers. That's what I want to do. He became a teacher. He taught middle school.
2: Right.
1: And he became the president of St. Louis, which he is right now. Great insights into the music industry and great insights into his family and everything else. It's called One Stage to Another. From One Stage to Another, Lessons Learned in Music, Education, and Leadership. Dr. Glenn Medeiros. It's available everywhere.
2: Very nice.
1: Way to go, Glenn. I forgot to get him to autograph.
2: And you know what that book is, by the way?
1: What?
2: It's the gift of Aloha.
1: And with that, we close the book and start the weather. Mostly sunny. It's going to be an 85-degree trade wind day, low humidity. Enjoy it while we can. That's it.
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5: Aloha and good morning. Eastbound into town, big backups through the Middle Street Merge all the way out to Punahou, 35 or 40 minutes via Moanalua or H1. And westbound into town, slow from right around the Kahala Mall all the way on to H1 past University. From there, it does speed up quite a bit the rest of the way out west. Right now, up and over the Kotlau, things are looking pretty good. Just slow on the Pali in the usual spots, Summer Palace to Punahou. Out windward on Kamehameha in Waikane, there was a water main break. They've got a lane closed Kaneohe bound, but things are only a little bit slow through there either way. And eastbound from Makakilo, still from Makakilo all the way through to Pearl City, about a 45-minute ride due to that earlier crash. I'm Devin Hennessy with your traffic.
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2: Made it official, Category 1, max sustained about 80 miles per hour now, still moving west-northwest at about 12 miles per hour.
1: Wow. 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
1: 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KSSK Radio, Olivia Dean. Love this song. 20 minutes after 8 o'clock. So easy to fall in love.

0: Thank you, Olivia. We appreciate that. KSSK Radio is still to come. Planet Sweetie. A little less than a half hour from now, we will visit that planet and find out what she's been up to. Hey, do you have some money? 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
13: Mostly sunny skies and isolated showers today with a high of 85. Northeast winds, 15 to 20, gusts up to 29. Tonight, partly cloudy and breezy with a low of 77.
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0: Such a great song. Africa from Toto, KSSK Radio. Ah, another great song. Tim Cook is out at Apple. He's retiring. He's been planning to retire for a long time. Tim Cook's time as CEO of Apple is over. Fellow named John Ternus taken over. He was the Apple design and hardware engineering guy, which is what they're all about, actually. Tim Cook's been in there since 2011, took over for Steve Jobs back then. And stocks falling today. It's all because of what's happening over in Iran right now. As soon as we get the Iran thing settled and let the people there kind of take the country back from the Islamic dictatorship that still runs it to some extent. I don't know how much power they have anymore. But we don't know. We don't know anything. Gold's at 44.15. The yen is down again. Whoa. To 160. Remember, we tried to prop it up and actually did. Oh, I've got a story about that tomorrow. Oil, 87 bucks a barrel. That's one of the problems. 10-year bond rate is 4.76. That's another one of the problems with the economy. Bitcoin, 77,000 right now. And the Dow Jones, it's been down for about 440 points for quite a while, and it stayed there. It's kind of steady, at least, where it is, at 52,744. Seven. We'll keep watching. Bring you these numbers next time at 9.
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0: Tells me we got some tickets coming from a great comedian who's coming to Hawaii.
12: Tom Segura.
0: Oh.
12: Yes.
0: I've heard of him somewhere. Where do I know?
12: You've heard the name. He's had a Netflix special recently. He was one of the judges on that Kevin Hart comedy competition.
0: Yeah.
12: I told you guys about Funny AF. he's been in a couple of movies. He was in Instant Family, if you ever saw that one, the one with Marky Mark.
0: Yes.
12: Where they adopt the kids. He's like one of the family members in that one.
0: He is?
12: Yeah. So he's been around.
0: Okay.
12: He's a funny dude.
0: And he's coming to town.
12: Yes.
0: To Blaisdell Concert Hall. If you'd like to be there, stay tuned. Tickets next.
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0: Okay, two tickets to see Tom Segura live at Blaisdell Concert Hall for his show called, strangely enough, Tom Segura Live. It's Thursday, December 31st. Yeah, New Year's Eve. I know it's New Year's Eve, and you're thinking, that will never get here, will it? Yeah, it will. Maybe you've seen this guy's Netflix special, Tom Segura, or seen him as a judge on the Kevin Hart comedy competition thing. If you want your tickets, log on to BAMP Project, B-A-M-P, project.com before they sell out. Or win them right now. Win them right now. Just be caller number 5-296-9292. That simple. Good luck.

0: KSSK Radio and Mrs. Kelsey there singing for you. You are the right caller.
1: I am?
0: Yes.
1: Oh my gosh, how exciting.
0: You actually won something. You don't win very often, do you?
1: Oh my gosh, I never win. That's so exciting.
0: Well, never has come. Yes, hell has frozen over. You have won something. What's your name?
1: Natalie.
0: Are you on our naughty list or something? Why don't you ever win anything?
1: I don't know. I always try and I never win. I'm so excited. I love Tom.
0: You love Tom Segura. You got two tickets to see him. You're going to have to wait a long time. It's December 31st. It's New Year's Eve. And he'll be at Blazer Concert Hall. Everybody else has to get their tickets at BAMPproject.com before they sell out. But you don't have to. You got them free because you finally won on what radio station?
1: KSSK.
0: Planet Sweetie, next.
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0: KSSK Radio, happy Tuesday to you. Gentlemen, start your September engines. 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
16: So, what is with my wooing?
0: I have no idea. You're just
16: it was a busy weekend.
0: Losing it. What'd you do this weekend? I knew you did something.
16: Oh my gosh. First off, Dolly, I watched The Coat of Many Colors, and I bawled my eyes out. It's a true story about her, the mom making the coat. It was so wonderful. And then I watched the entire 16 episodes of my Korean drama, Undercover Miss Hong. It was really good.
0: Undercover Miss Hong.
16: Yes.
0: Okay.
16: Yes. My mother-in-law got me started on it, and then I made Brad watch it. He actually watched a Korean drama with me.
0: And
16: yeah,
0: did he like
16: his
0: it?
16: Mom made, yeah, he did. Okay. It was hilarious. It was funny. It was kind of like a cop show, that's why, right? So.
0: Anything else on TV?
16: That's it.
0: Good.
16: I think I'm going to wait for Reacher and Lioness all to come out one time, and then I'm going to binge. I'm so over watching it piece by piece.
0: I can't keep up with them. I know you were at Windward Mall for something this weekend, too, right?
16: Oh, my gosh, yes. It was fun. It was the HDS Tooth Fairy Fun Day. We had such a good time. We gave away a lot of electric toothbrushes and some water flossers. It was so wonderful. And then from there, I went straight over to Supercuts Royal Kunia in my neck of the woods, and it was the Locks of Love event.
0: Oh, that's been going on for a long time.
16: Yes, it was so good, though. And Courtney cut her hair.
0: No kidding.
16: Yes. And now she has like this bob. Is so cute. But she cut off more than 10 inches. Very good. Thank you, Courtney, for your donation.
0: Nicely done.
16: Yes.
0: You know what we got coming up in less than 2 months now, because it is the first day of September, Halloween.
16: Ooh. Oh, see my spooky?
0: I know.
16: Ooh, I love Halloween.
0: We have a spooky show. We can't quite mention the names of the artists that are going to be there. You're going to love it. October 31st, actual Halloween morning, will be there. Kids, by the way, are half price. Yes, yes, there will be a costume contest. Go to
16: LimelightHawaii.com. We want to keep you in suspense. That's why.
0: Go to LimelightHawaii.com. You're going to love it. Then we also have this little cruise coming up, don't we?
16: Oh, I cannot wait for that little cruise. I've been doing all these little researches of all the things that I'm going to do.
0: Good.
16: Woo!
0: Maybe you can tell me what to do, because I haven't had time to do that.
16: I'll tell you. I'll tell you. You're going to follow me.
0: By the way, I have to apologize. Okay, it's time. I told you you had a few weeks in September to book. You do not. The special deal that we were talking about ends September 9th.
16: Well, you better get on it, because it's already the 1st.
0: Yeah, this is the one where you get the $1,000 towards the pre-cruise or post-cruise.
16: Post, yes.
0: Yeah.
16: Or you can take the $800 and apply it to your ship.
0: Yeah, whatever.
16: I love it.
0: Anyway, but just take the discount, okay? Take the discount.
16: Take the more in the med.
0: Do it. We're going to look forward to this, because it is going to be a bucket list trip of a lifetime on Crystal Symphony, one of the greatest cruise ships on Earth. You're going to love it. We're going to love it.
16: You're going to have so much fun. So, you know, and if you need a loan, just call my friends over at Aloha Pacific Federal Credit Union. They can help you out.
0: Price is good, but maybe you'll need the loan.
16: Yeah.
0: Oh, it's time. I'm sorry to say, it's time to say aloha, sweetie.
16: Aloha, sweetie.
0: Until we see her and hear her again at 10 o'clock right here.

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3: KSSK Radio and happy September. Yeah, it's Tuesday, September 1st. Yeah, remember, it's not August 32nd.
4: No.
3: It is, however, a birthday for Jungkook.
4: Oh, the youngest BTS member.
3: He is a very famous and rich young man. Jungkook from BTS, the biggest, arguably the biggest pop.
4: K-pop.
3: Yes. Stars in the world. 29 years old. Oh, and you reminded me this morning.
4: Yes.
3: What happened 7 months ago today?
4: The kidnapping of Nancy Guthrie.
3: That's amazing. Perfect crime.
4: And nothing has come from 7 months of investigation.
3: Amazingly. Search and rescue efforts continue after the flash flood hit parts of the Grand Canyon. Two people dead, only one person unaccounted for right now. Another disaster, of course, unfolded high in the Himalayas along the Nepal-Tibet border last week. A glacial collapse sent rocks and ice and a wall of water into the valleys below. 1,000 deaths, at least. 4,400 people still

0: decoys. Yeah, the ship owners would run across these, and they'd realize, okay, that got reported as a mine, but it's actually an inflated trash bag. Separate reporting citing U.S. sources says, yeah, we took about maybe 200 mine-like objects cleared from the main shipping lane in the Strait of Hormuz, but only about 11 of the 200 were actual mines. But hey, it's a trick. It's a bluff. And it worked. A few real mines mixed with the decoys frightened the ship owners, drove up the risk, which raised the insurance rates and helped choke all the commercial traffic. That is changing. Ships are getting smarter. Our Navy is helping. And we're pretty much ignoring Iran, although we're firing on some of their installations, their missile installations, fairly near Hormuz today. Traffic through Hormuz, by the way, up something like 400% in just over 2 weeks. And that data is a week old now. In case you missed it this weekend, the Washington Post is not your friend. I don't know why Jeff Bezos doesn't clean house over there like CBS did. They are an enemy of the American people and our military. They published a report about some military leaders expressing doubt about extended operations in the Middle East. The only problem is all of those opinions were in what is supposed to be a classified document, highly classified at the very top levels of the Pentagon. And the Post actually acknowledged the fact that that was classified material. Well, why did you print it? What possible... You put so many lives at risk. For what? We have about 100 commercial trucking schools now that have been shut down because the people that they've been teaching how to drive can't read, speak English proficient enough to be on the road. You see, in America, we speak English. That's how we read the road signs. We have a flood of third world truck drivers, unfortunately, from all of the sanctuary states who are getting these commercial driver's licenses and just driving, even though they can't read road signs. And they're wiping out families, crashing into cars. Totally preventable. One reporter yesterday tried to trivialize this whole thing to the head of Homeland Security. He was saying, it's only 1% of all the commercial driver's licenses. And the secretary wasn't having it. Secretary says, well, are you willing to take that 1% risk if it was your daughter on the road with them? That shut him up. Jury deliberations resuming in the Massachusetts triple murder trial of Lindsey Clancy. They can't apparently reach a unanimous verdict. The judge says, get back in there till you do. Now, the jurors can consider murder, manslaughter, or a not guilty based on lack of criminal responsibility. In other words, not guilty because of insanity plea. But that's not really enough. That's why so many states are going to guilty, but insane. Prince Harry and Meghan are requesting more security. They moved their family, of course, back from California to the UK, and they were unaware that there's a lot of threats on the royal family, or what used to be the royal family in their case, and they need elevated protection. Will they get it? Have no idea. You guys, good luck with that. What about the Dow Jones?
1: Yikes! It's still down big time, 424 points right now at 52,761.
0: Mandy can tell you what's happening around Hawaii.
2: Thank you, Mike. Honolulu Police Chief David Lazar has named two permanent deputies. Brandon Nakasato will oversee field operations, while Parker Bodie will lead administrative operations. Nakasato has nearly 27 years with HPD, while Bodie has served 16. Lazar says the appointments support his focus on employee wellness, internal trust, and accountability. A deputy prosecuting attorney for the city is in legal trouble after being arrested during a DUI checkpoint in Kapolei Sunday. Miki Nishizawa was arrested on Kualakai Parkway just after 1 a.m., charged with operating a vehicle under the influence. The 28-year-old is part of the felony trial division and has been employed with the department since 2024. A man is in custody after an alleged assault.

0: in the Ala Moana area Sunday morning. It happened around 3 a.m. when the 29-year-old suspect allegedly assaulted a 35-year-old man. The victim was taken to a nearby hospital in critical condition. The suspect was arrested for first-degree assault and remains in custody. Years before its collapse, a 2022 report shows Hilo's Coconut Island Bridge had serious problems. Inspectors found severe corrosion and recommended replacing the structure. The bridge collapsed in November under the weight of a county maintenance vehicle. Replacement is now estimated at about $20 million compared with less than $2 million in 2022. Finally, the Los Angeles Clippers announced yesterday their return to Hawaii for training camp to open the NBA preseason. The practice camps will be held on UH Manoa's campus September 29th through October 3rd, followed by an exhibition matchup with the Golden State Warriors October 4th. Pre-sale for UH season ticket holders go on sale tomorrow at 9 a.m. General starts at noon.
1: I tell you what, attraction between the sexes is something that is universal with every species, apparently. City noise is forcing frogs to alter their calls, their mating calls, so they can be heard over the traffic. The tree frogs near the busy roads are adjusting the pitch and speed of their calls to cut through the traffic rumble so the female frogs can hear them.
2: Oh, so instead of like being down here, like, hey, baby girl, it's like, hey, baby girl.
1: Exactly. Yeah. So they get right over the traffic. Yeah,
0: yeah. Have they tried skipping the shower and the deodorant so that the pheromones are increased?
1: I wonder if frogs...
0: That's what teen boys are doing.
1: That's exactly. Right. We've heard about that. Mm-hmm. So anyway, yeah. Love conquers all. As we find it.
2: Them frogs got that riz.
1: And now...
0: No cap.
1: And now it is time for one of the greatest parts of this program, a misheard song lyric.
2: Yeah.
1: This one from a listener.
3: Good morning, Mr. Perry.
1: Hey.
3: A co-worker of mine used to sing the song, the one, She's Got Betty Davis Eyes.
1: Uh-huh.
3: He used to say, instead of saying she got Betty Davis eyes, he used to say she got better days aside.
1: She got better days aside?
3: What? Yes. She's got better, and I'm like, wow, what you singing?
0: Kim Carnes classic.
1: Yeah. Kim Carnes, and let's see how, okay, let's see.
0: Better days aside.
1: Better days aside, yeah.
0: Okay.
1: I can hear that.
4: She got credit gobble, stand up side. She's got better days aside.
1: That is, I don't know.
2: It makes more sense, too.
1: Yeah, she got Betty Davis eyes.
2: Yeah. I mean, if you don't know who Betty Davis is, especially.
1: And no one below the age of 70, right, I don't think,
2: exactly,
1: knows who
2: that is. Right?
1: Betty Davis eyes. Okay, I'm not sure. Okay.
0: I didn't know who any of those references were when I was a kid.
1: Greta Garbo?
0: Greta Garbo?
1: You
0: didn't get
1: the greater...
0: Who?
1: What did they say about Greta Garbo?
0: Well, I don't know. When I was listening to it, I felt like I was having a misheard lyric moment live on air because it sounded like, to me, they're saying Greta Garbo stand-up thighs.
1: Stand up thighs and better days aside.
0: Yes. Makes perfect sense.
2: Both incorrect. It's Greta Garbo's standoff sighs. You know, like a sigh.
1: A sigh. That kind of sigh.
0: Yeah. Okay.
1: Not her sighs.
2: I don't know Greta Garbo and if she was known for sighing, but that's the line.
1: Apparently.
2: The song.
1: Okay.
2: But, you know, that's not the most egregious misheard lyric from Betty Davis Eyes.
1: There's someone who got it worse.
2: Someone who got it way worse. If you remember going all the way back to the early 1980s, right after the song came out, a friend of ours by the name of Buckwheat decided to release his album called Buckwheat Sings. And it sounded like this.
5: It died. Dead a diver. Dead on the died. It
0: I remember that album. I remember his smash hit Once, Twice, Fee Times a Matey.
2: That's right, Fee Times a Matey.
0: Yes.
2: And Wookin' Panub.
0: Yes.
2: In All the Wrong Paces.
1: Eddie Murphy at his ultimate best. Buckwheat, of course, from the Our Gang comedies, who actually talked like that.
5: It died. Dead a diver. Dead on the dad. It died. Man, a day
2: behind. Unless you think that Buckwheat only handled, you know, modern songs like that at the time. Remember, he had the classic Baba Up the Bill.
1: Oh, the
2: Bigo Roll. Bigo Roll.
1: Oh, the great Eddie Murphy.
2: Yep.
1: Mostly sunny today. A beautiful 85 degree trade wind day. 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We know that. We're watching all the things they're throwing at us right now, above and below us. We got our eyes on it. So far, so good. Enjoy your Tuesday.
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1: Okay, Huntrix is next. I know. It's going to be next. 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Okay, it's all right now. The road is clear. Let's go for it, Huntrix. Slay some demons for us. Here's Golden on KSSK.

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10: Mostly sunny skies and isolated showers today with a high of 85. Northeast winds 15 to 20, gusts up to 29. Tonight partly cloudy and breezy with a low of 77.
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0: Here's the man. It's Michael Evans time.
15: Hey, Michael W. Perry. What up, Hawaii? If you're writing a check today, remember it is September. September already. Hope Lionel Richie is okay. In June, he was rushed to a ER at a Minneapolis hospital after getting dizzy, falling off stage, unconscious. Did you hear that over the weekend, Lionel Richie was in concert in St. Louis? Was slow walking out on stage. Halfway through the shortened show, stage crew brought out a chair where Lionel sat rather than dance while singing his final songs. And then he was rushed to a hospital. We hear that Lionel will be released today. Again, hopefully he's okay. Great guy, Lionel Richie. And I got another, did you hear, nugget? Did you hear that Ozzy Osbourne's daughter, Kelly, the story that she broke yesterday, she said that the family was so upset after Ozzy died, of course he was sick for a while before he passed, that the family brought Ozzy home after he died and kept him in the family room for several days? Sports shorts. While some of the biggest college football conferences are saying they will not allow NFL players to play college football if they have a fifth year of eligibility. But the coaches of some major colleges, they're fighting it. They want to be able to get these players. Congress will decide if the NIL in college, name, image, likeness, if those payments should be continued. It's going to be in front of Congress. And that should affect this other very controversial question. I got some movie news for you. Did you like the 1990 film Days of Thunder? It made about $86 million domestically. What? That's not bad 36 years ago. Well, there's going to be a sequel. And while Nicole Kidman, who was in the first movie, declined to return, Tom Cruise is back, and Tom Cruise, again, will play race driver Cole Trickle, albeit certainly a lot older. Anne Hathaway has joined the cast. She will be the race team owner. Pre-production starts 2027, release date set for June 2nd, 2028. Here's a sidebar from the original movie. Check this out. Tom Cruise read some of his lines while driving in a race by reading them off the windshield. Cruise had a wreck doing that. Nobody hurt, but over $100,000 in damages. And a very, very rare weather note. Well, California beaches from Santa Cruz all the way to San Diego have been eroding at a rate not seen in 100 years. Now the winter prediction of a major El Nino in California. And they say the California beaches may become a total disaster. That's not good. I hope it never affects Waimanalo. That's my favorite beach back home, but that's just me. Have a great day. Talk to you tomorrow. Aloha. See ya.
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0: We'll get you 15% off food, beverage, or a retail purchase at the Hard Rock Cafe. Hi, who's this on the phone?
1: Oh, my gosh. This is Joe.
0: Oh, my gosh. This is Joe. What an unusual name. You just won. You got a Hard Rock Cafe gift certificate worth $100.
1: Thank you. Thank you so much.
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Sweet of a Girl's my name, singing and dancing on 92.3 KSSK is my game. It's going to be a great day already. I already know. Here's Olivia Dean with Man I Need. Happy Aloha Tuesday.

Lose Control with Mr. Teddy Swims on 92.3 KSSK, Hawaii's feel-good favorites of yesterday and today. I am Sweetie Picaro. This one for my sister-in-law, Val. It's her birthday today. Here's Sam Smith. Guess it's true.

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Justin Bieber's Daisies. Happy Aloha Tuesday. It is the first day of September. Do you remember? Oh, I love it. Yeah, Sweetie Picard with you at 92.3 KSSK. Here's Alicia Keys.

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to dance with somebody. Yeah, I'm dancing with you, right? You somebody, right? Sweetie Picard with you on 92.3 KSSK. Here's Taylor Swift. I knew it. I knew you.

One Direction. Still me singing and dancing with all of Hawaii's feel-good favorites of yesterday and today. Sweetie Picard with you at 92.3 KSSK. Oh, coming up at 1 o'clock, your chance to win a trip for two to Las Vegas, $1,000 bucks, and tickets to our iHeartRadio Music Fest. So right now, it's Dan Hartman.

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0: Luke Holmes, Fast Car, and if you're in your fast car, slow car, or a rental car, please make 92.3 Kisses get your first preset on your radio. Mahalo nui. I am Sweetie Picaro. This one is for Roxanne Kuhn, my cheerleading coach. His brother is.
1: Oh.

Remember, yeah, that was September with Earth, Wind, and Fire. I am Sweetie Picard. Yeah, it's the first day of September. Seriously. Here's Benson Boone, and he's going to be at our iHeartRadio Music Festival.

This is a coordinated test of the emergency alert system for broadcast stations in Hawaii. The regular monthly test of the live audio broadcast segment and all-hazard outdoor warning siren system for public safety will be conducted today at 11:45 a.m. from emergency management authorities. Hawaii's warning sirens are used to alert the public to any emergency that may pose a threat to life or property. The sound of the sirens is to alert residents to turn on a radio or television for information and instruction for an impending emergency. Instruction may also be provided by a cellular wireless emergency alert. Hawaii emergency management officials recommend residents prepare an emergency kit of a minimum of 14 days of food, water, medical, and other essential supplies. Always be prepared. Sent from the State of Hawaii Emergency Operations Center.

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0: 92.3 KSSK, Christina Perry with 1,000 Years from the Twilight Saga. Those movies were great, right? Were you Team Edward or Team Jacob? I don't know. I like them both. If you're listening to us on our free iHeartRadio app, you can let me know. Were you Team Edward or Team Jacob? Click on that talkback mic. I'd love to hear from you. Mala Nui for hanging out with me. Sweetie Pecaro. Hope you're having a fabulous day. Oh, life is good, right? So Mandy is going to be with her munchies at Pearl City Shopping Center for the 808 Craft and Gift Fair this Sunday from 10 a.m. to 2:30 p.m. And you know what? She has a new item. Yep, her mochi brownies. It was delicious. I had some mochi brownies the other day. Everything she makes is delicious. She's also going to have her BTS Oreo cookies and cream cupcake, her BTS Oreo cereal bites, glazed mango cakes, her Lily Koi bars. Oh my gosh. And of course, Brad's favorite, the futukake popcorn. Everything she makes is divine. Serious, okay? Mandy and her munchies this Sunday, Pearl City Shopping Center from 10 a.m. to 2:30. Go early. Because she sells out of everything really fast, okay? She also has her cheesecakes. Oh, my gosh. Oh, I want one right now. All right, Kelly Clarkson, Michael Jackson, and Taylor Swift standing by on 92.3 KSSK.
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32: Pharrell was like a prophet angel to me. The first time we collaborated was Hella Good with No Doubt. I don't know what it was. I just had a feeling about it. And I really had to be like, come on, No Doubt. Come on, you guys. We got to do this. It's like, they're hip hop. Like, we should try this. Like, it was a crazy idea. And we wrote that song together. And that song changed so much. Cut to, like, all of a sudden, he busted out with, like, three of the biggest songs of the year. And then my kids are coming home from school going, we love this guy. And I'm like, by the way, that's my homie.
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That was Kelly Clarkson's Because of You on 92.3 KSSK. Happy September 1st. Happy Aloha Tuesday. I'm Sweetie for Carl. Here's Michael Jackson's Man in the Mirror.

0: 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If you hear this tone in circumstances other than a test, follow emergency information and instructions provided by official government channels. 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During an emergency, please pay close attention to official radio and television broadcast for instructions from emergency management authorities. Do not tie up vital communications by making non-emergency telephone or cellular calls. If you need emergency assistance, dial 911. Emergency preparedness information is found near the front of your telephone directory. Hawaii emergency management officials recommends residents prepare an emergency kit of a minimum of 14 days of food, water, medical, and other essential supplies. Always be prepared. Sent from the State of Hawaii Emergency Operations Center.
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0: Taylor Swift, Opalite on the first day of September. Do you remember? Oh, can you imagine? We're already in September. Gosh, time's flying by. 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You need to do it. 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Go to KSSK Hawaii on Instagram for all the details. You got to follow all the steps, all right? You need to do it by Thursday morning, okay? Because Journey is already, you know, coming. They're already here. September 5th, 6th, and the 8th at the Blaisdell Arena is the concert, all right? Make your Labor Day weekend plans now because it's already here. 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Woo, I love it. Don't stop believing. 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
1: KSSK News Center, I'm Mandy Suganuma. The judge in the Lindsay Clancy murder trial asked the jury to keep deliberating when they were unable to reach a unanimous decision this morning. Clancy admits to strangling her three children in 2023, but pleaded not guilty to three counts of first-degree murder by reason of insanity. Lowell is officially a hurricane as it moves southeast of the Hawaiian Islands. Forecasters expect Lowell to develop into a major Category 3 storm by tomorrow. The projected track keeps it hundreds of miles south of Hawaii, but high surf and gusty trades remain possible. And years before its collapse, a 2022 report shows the Coconut Island Bridge in Hilo had serious problems. Inspectors found severe corrosion and recommended replacing the structure. The bridge collapsed in November. Replacement now is estimated at about $20 million compared to less than two back in 2022. From the KSSK News Center, I'm Mandy Suganuma.
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Dawn. Wilson Phillips, can you sing along with me, Sweetie Picaro, on 92.3 KSSK? It's lunchtime, a little after 12 o'clock, time to grind. Here's Olivia Dean.

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0: Shaboozy with the bar song. Oh, don't get kicked out of the bar. Yes, getting tipsy. You know, it's lunchtime. I guess you could get tipsy. It's a little early. Sweetie Bagar with you at 92.3 KSSK. Hello, September. It's September 1st. It is the 9th month of the year. Fall just around the corner. Even if we already had our pumpkin spice latte, it's not fall yet. And you know what? What does it matter? We don't even have the changing of the leaves here in Hawaii, but we live in the best place in the whole wide world, right? Seasons change, life changes, we change. It's all good, right? Don't be afraid of the new chapter. All right, KSSK and the Hawaiian Financial Federal Credit Union presenting Foodie Friday, and we have a new eating place that you're going to be winning this Friday in the 8 a.m. hour. You'll be eating at Chart House. Ooh, Waikiki's favorite gathering place on the marina since 1968. Yeah, nothing's changed about that. It's just great. Happy hour, handcrafted cocktails, and Harbor Views daily. 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Chart House Waikiki is what you're going to win. Don't forget to go to Instagram at KSSK Hawaii and tag us and HIFICU. Katy Perry, Tina Turner, and Kid Laroi and Justin Bieber on deck on 92.3 KSSK.
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Kid and the Beeb on 92.3 KSSK. Thanks for staying with me on this Aloha Tuesday. Ooh, this is a good one. Gotta send this one out to the Ogatas, Kathy and Steven, because this is their wedding song. Here's Heat.

0: That was Bruno Mars, Risking It All on 92.3 KSSK. I am Sweetie Picaro playing all of Hawaii's feel-good favorites of yesterday and today. Hope you're feeling great on this Aloha Tuesday, the 1st of September. Brand new month. Woohoo! All right, are you ready to sing with me? Because it is birthday celebration time. And if you are celebrating your birthday today, how only laha now, a very special birthday shout out to my sister-in-law, Valerie Picaro. Hope you're having a fantastic day, Val. Happy birthday to Millie Pereira Gilmore, Joyce Subota, and Brett Moore. Happy birthday to you. Happy birthday. Ha'oli laha now.
1: From the KSSK News Center, I'm Mandy Suganuma. The family attacked in a mass shooting in Waianae 2 years ago is suing the city for wrongful death. During a party in August 2024, Hiram Silva drove a bulldozer into his neighbor's home and opened fire before homeowner Richard Kiamakarnate shot him dead. Kiama's attorneys say failed enforcement of an illegal party venue led to the spree that killed four and injured two others. A Maui police officer was arrested yesterday. 49-year-old Devin Shepner was arrested on a $150,000 warrant and faces four second-degree and two third-degree sexual assault charges. The 12-year veteran has been placed on administrative leave. The investigation is ongoing. And Tropical Storm Edward is making landfall near the Texas-Louisiana border and expected to bring heavy rain along the Gulf Coast. Edward is packing winds of 50 miles per hour, but is forecast to weaken as it moves inland tonight. From the KSSK News Center, I'm Mandy Suganuma.
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1: 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Sweetie Pagar with you on this Aloha Tuesday. Here's Prince and the Revolution. Let's go.

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Cindy Lauper, girls just want to have fun on 92.3 KSSK for my daughter Coco, who donated 12 inches of her beautiful hair for the Locks of Love event over at Supercuts Royal Cunha. And her hair is gorgeous thanks to her beautiful stylist, Eileen. And anybody who came down could enter a trip for two to Las Vegas for our iHeartRadio Music Festival. Well, you can win a trip right now and $1,000. 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

0: That was Huntrix with Golden on 92.3 KSSK. I am Sweet Vicara going up, up, up. Oh, yeah, because it's the first day of September. A new month and a perfect day to let go of something that's been weighing on your heart. For real. Today is National Forgiveness Day. Yeah, forgiveness doesn't mean what happened was okay, all right? It means you're choosing peace over carrying that weight of yesterday. Sometimes the fresh start we need isn't about changing our circumstances. It's about changing what we're carrying into the new month. Yeah, you gotta let it go. Let it go. Oh, that's a different Disney movie. I love it. So this morning, I heard the announcement. KSSK presenting Rick Springfield at the Blue Note Hawaii October 24th and 25th. Oh, I wish I had Jesse's girl. Oh, I love it. Exclusive presale for KSSK listeners happening Wednesday. That's tomorrow morning, 10 a.m. through midnight Thursday night. 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

92.3 KSSK. I am Sweetie Picaro, and that nationwide keyword is music. 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

Surface with the first time. Ooh, definitely one of Hawaii's feel-good favorites of yesterday and today. You got me, Sweetie Picaro, on 92.3 KSSK. Hope you're singing and dancing with me. Here's Sia, feeling unstoppable.

0: Leilani on 92.3 KSSK, Hawaii's feel-good favorites of yesterday and today. Happy Aloha Tuesday. Happy 1st of September. I am Sweetie Picaro, and we give you 3 chances every weekday to win a trip for 2 to Las Vegas, plus $1,000 spending money, so you could be a part of the iHeartRadio Music Festival presented by Capital One. It's happening September 18th and 19th at T-Mobile Arena in Las Vegas. 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
1: From the KSSK News Center, I'm Mandy Suganuma. Hawaiian Electric says major repairs on the Big Island following Hurricane Lala are complete. More than 65,000 customers lost electricity during the storm. Lala damaged 21 transmission lines and destroyed 174 utility poles. Remaining outages involve damaged customer equipment or access problems. A memorial honoring residents forcibly exiled to Kalaupapa is moving forward. More than 8,000 mostly Native Hawaiians diagnosed with Hansen's disease died after being isolated there. The planned memorial will list residents' names and symbolize their separation from their families. And closing arguments are set for today in the preliminary hearing for the man accused of fatally shooting Charlie Kirk last September. The defense is arguing there's not enough probable cause to warrant the death penalty. Kirk's widow and parents are expected to be in a Utah courtroom today. From the KSSK News Center, I'm Mandy Suganuma.
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